0: Natasha Bedingfield. 93.9 The Mix and Unwritten. All right, so a really quick note. Timberland, the artist, did not create Timberland the shoes.
1: I thought so.
0: I know you did, and that's fine, but the shoes were actually started back in 1973 from some Ukrainians who immigrated over here, and the Timberland company started in 1978. Hands down, they're one of my favorite. If I had to pick, you know, if I had to be that guy, everybody's got their,
2: yeah.
0: Oh, this is the one thing, mm-hmm. the cool thing I like,
2: yeah.
0: that's I probably can't afford. Well, I mean, they're not super expensive shoes, but they are, I love them. I love Timberlands and all. What's yours? What's your one thing that you have to, that you'll only buy that thing of? I know what Stitches is because he's, is that, are you wearing one right now?
3: What?
0: Is that a Dixon?
3: No, this is not. Aren't you? Isn't that a surprise?
1: What?
3: I know, right?
2: Sorel shoes, and then these pens. They're the zebra pens.
0: Didn't see that coming.
2: They're metal. No, they are a white. Right. They're writing dream.
0: What did you say? What kind of shoe?
2: Sorels.
0: How do you spell it?
2: S R O L L.
0: Oh,
2: or S O R.
0: Is it Sorel or Sorrel?
2: Sorel.
0: Sorel. Okay.
2: S-O-R-E-L. Yep. I suck at spelling, guys.
0: No, that's fine. Sorel shoes.
2: Yeah.
0: Oh, S-O-R-E-L. Okay.
2: Yeah, yeah. So they were originally like those big winter boots out of Canada.
0: These big
2: and
0: clunky things here?
2: No. I don't like the new stuff so much, but like the actual boots, I had this pair of Major Carlies, which by the way, one of them, I think, to mess with
0: somebody
2: me.
0: Somebody just stole one boot?
2: Like a roommate or something. I don't know. Anyways, I must have made them mad and ate like their food out of the fridge or something because a lot of my left boots were gone. And these boots, when they came out, they were like $700. They were
0: these
2: waterproof.
0: Things?
2: Yeah, yeah. But they're comfortable. So I had like the lace-up military style boot. They had green. They had like a little silver sparkle. They were all that I wanted and more. I didn't think I was going to get them. An ex-boyfriend got them for me.
0: Huh.
2: Yeah.
0: But somebody's just stealing the right-footed. You just have the left ones or they're
2: like
0: stealing
2: Like I said,
0: the...
2: I have blood sugar issues. I probably ate their food. It was probably payback I had coming to me.
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16: From the Waring Sturgis Ford Weather Center, I'm meteorologist Ember Sky. Clouds increase tonight with a low near 64. Showers are possible Wednesday morning, then skies gradually turn mostly sunny with a high around 84. More showers and thunderstorms arrive Wednesday night.

0: Church on the mix. What do we have? What are we missing this weekend? I mean, the Days of 76 are still going on.
1: Are they still?
0: Yeah, that'll happen until the 25th.
1: Wow.
0: And then we've got Summer Nights, which we talked about. Bijou Bell and the Rathco will be there Thursday night. Mm-hmm. What else is coming up?
1: I mean, know on the 30th, the Luke Bryan concert is coming up. Yep. And there's just some tickets still available. Tickets are $175 all the way up to $2,045
0: each show?
1: Ticket. Yes.
2: What do you get for the two grand?
1: I don't
2: to
1: know
2: see
1: if it was
2: show.
1: A resale. You get to see his sweat close enough, okay. Basically, and he might pull you up out of the crowd with a sign if you have a cool enough sign.
0: He's done that before.
1: Yeah.
0: And then 2 days later, we'll have the Goo Goo Dolls.
2: Oh yeah.
1: Oh, the Goo Goo Dolls! Yep. I'm so excited for them to come. I love them.
0: But what else is this weekend? Because I'm not ready to talk about the rally. I don't want to talk about it. I mean, I know it's coming. It's 2 weeks from Friday.
2: My good friend Garrett Holtz and his band, My Second Rodeo, will be playing at Murphy's, which those guys are awesome.
1: And what day?
0: Does that have Jason Guthmiller on lead guitar?
2: You know, I'm not 100% sure on that. I should know that question, and I don't, and I apologize. But I just know Garrett, and Garrett's a good friend of mine.
0: I've known Jason.
2: He's a great musician.
0: 35 years.
2: He hosts a couple of, wow, my brain is still not working.
0: That's okay. At least you're not pooping.
2: Open mic. Thank you.
0: Okay. No one said anything. Like, I don't know who you're thanking.
2: He said open in that class. But anyways, he does a lot of things in Spearfish and stuff. So if anybody knows Garrett, his band, My Second Rodeo, will be at Murphy's.
0: Yeah,
2: at 9 p.m.
0: I'm
2: on
0: almost
2: Saturday.
0: Convinced that the lead guitarist is Jason Gull.
1: Oh, sorry.
2: 9 p.m. No, yes,
0: 9 p.m. Saturday?
2: Yes.
0: Okay.
2: On the patio.
0: All right. Well, there are some, and it's going to be triple digits again this weekend.
1: Oh,
0: so
1: wait.
0: Just prepare yourself. What?
1: Saturday, there's the spaghetti and meatball feed to raise money for PALS at the VFW, and it helps bridge the gap
0: spaghetti
1: financially for veterans and their families. Listen, I'm going to be there. I want to go meet the people.
0: And eat
1: some food.
0: Is spaghetti in 103 degree heat? Is that a hot food that you want to eat on a hot day?
1: Yeah.
0: Okay.
1: I'll eat it all the time. I love it.
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0: Beyonce on 93.9 The Mix and the Texas Hold'em. All right, that's it. Thanks so much for listening. It's Houston, Stitch, and Styles here on
1: that sounds like a tongue twister.
0: On your second shift. I love how that sounds when
1: Houston,
0: we say it together.
1: Houston, Stitch, and the blonde one.
0: Houston, Stitch, and Styles. Now, the blonde one doesn't
2: Houston,
0: work anymore.
2: Houston, Stitch, and Styles.
0: Although I want to say you're wearing a hat today.
2: Yes, sir.
0: I've never seen you wear a hat before.
2: Yeah.
0: That changes
1: the You've only seen her like a handful
0: that's
1: of
0: true.
1: Times in real life.
0: When you walked in today, I didn't think it was you.
2: Oh, really? It's my incognito look.
0: Well, that's weird that just a hat can change that whole look.
2: I'm like the master of disguise with my ESP hat.
0: God, that's I know. What is the ESP?
2: It's professional gear for musicians. So I got this from some of my touring buddies.
0: ESP, what, 50? What does it sound like?
2: 50th anniversary. Yeah, they've been around for a minute. 50 years. 51 almost.
0: Awesome. Thanks, you guys. Have a wonderful Tuesday night, and we will talk to you all again tomorrow on The Second Shift.
1: I love you.
2: Bye, guys.
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9: For the first time in South Dakota's 136-year history, we are heading to a runoff election for governor. 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
12: From the Waring Sturgis Ford Weather Center, I'm meteorologist Ember Sky. Clouds increase tonight with a low near 64. Showers are possible Wednesday morning, then skies gradually turn mostly sunny with a high around 84. More showers and thunderstorms arrive Wednesday night.

baby girl. I'm the man from the big B.A. Won't you come play around my way? Man, listen to what I got to say. Timberland. Don't you know I am the man? Rock shows here to Japan. Have people shaking my hand.

0: Aaliyah on 93.9 The Mix. Are you that somebody? I'm Mark Houston. That's Lauren Stiles and Stitch over there, too. Thank you very much for listening. We will be back with you again tomorrow afternoon at 3 o'clock. Enjoy your Tuesday night. Thanks so much for listening. It's Lizzo.
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0: All right, let's do this. What up, Mario? Courtney Lopez back behind the mic. Fired up that we get to hang with you for the next few hours. A lot of radio fun to get into, including my wife and I battling it out in another fun pop culture pop quiz a little later.
1: Love when I battle it with you. 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And we are just a few songs away from some World Cup follow-up. So turn it up and let's go. You're on with Mario and Courto Lopez.
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1: Yeah, I'm Mario Courtney Lopez, digging into the buzz for a little World Cup follow-up. Spain, of course, beat the reigning champion, Argentina. I should say España. They won. They are the FIFA World Cup champs. 0-0 for most of the match until they scored a goal in the 106th minute in extra time and against a 10-man Argentinian team. So they defeated the defending champs. And Lionel Messi essentially wrapped up his World Cup career, and what a career it has been, just going down absolutely as the greatest. It would have been nice for him to win, but Spain had won the Euro Cup. They came in number one.
2: You know what? Spread the love. But I have a quick question for soccer dummies, including myself.
1: Okay.
2: Against a 10-man Argentina team?
3: Are you asking the dummies?
2: I'm asking for myself and the other soccer dummies.
3: On behalf of.
1: So when you commit a number of penalties, you end up losing a man.
3: If you get a red card, you're out.
1: Correct.
2: Got
1: or you
2: it.
1: Get a
2: so
1: red
2: Spain
1: card.
2: Spain had less players ways. Because
1: yeah.
2: of they were committing.
3: And you can't replace that player.
1: Correct.
2: Got it.
1: So they were vulnerable, and that's when they ended up capitalizing. Now, nearly 2 billion people watched the World Cup.
2: Clearly, I wasn't one of them.
1: 10 times more than the Super Bowl.
2: Wow.
1: Okay? And the halftime show had Madonna, Shakira, who's there every World Cup, it seems, BTS, Justin Bieber, Coldplay, and I got to tell you. The Muppets, yes. I got to tell you, I really liked it because there was a little something for everyone, which got me thinking, why does that Super Bowl do that? Mm-hmm. There's always so much controversy with one artist.
2: Person.
1: Why don't you get a bunch of different artists and kind of feature different genres, and you do this, and then everyone's kind of happy, right?
2: Well, haven't the Super Bowl in the past did have a couple different artists?
1: Well, no, they've had
3: They'll hire one artist, and they'll bring guests.
1: They'll bring guests for like a quick feature, but this one was pretty even.
2: Yeah.
1: Wow, and I thought that was pretty smart. Right.
2: Right,
1: you had a little K-pop, you had some rock, you
2: an
1: had
2: orchestra?
1: Latin music,
3: Madonna.
1: Yeah, and Madonna. So I don't know why the Super Bowl doesn't take a page out of that.
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18: From the Waring Sturgis Ford Weather Center, I'm meteorologist Ember Sky. Clouds increase tonight with a low near 64. Showers are possible Wednesday morning, then skies gradually turn mostly sunny with a high around 84. More showers and thunderstorms arrive Wednesday night.
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0: I'm Mark Courtney Lopez. Music rolls on right after Cordo breaks down a few of the new things hitting TV and streaming today.
1: Bill Maher, the Kennedy Center Mark Twain Prize for American Humor, HBO Max special, a comedy special honoring Bill Maher with the prestigious Mark Twain Prize, featuring tributes and satirical highlights from his career.
0: Oh, bravo. Congratulations, Bill.
1: WWE Unreal Season 3 streaming. The behind-the-scenes docuseries returns with unfiltered looks at pro wrestling rivalries and personalities. 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
0: That gets very dramatic, too.
1: And A Shop for Killers. It's Season 2 on Disney+. The thrilling action series continues as the protagonist navigates deadly conspiracies and a mysterious family legacy in the dark, stylish Korean drama. I love a stylish Korean drama.
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0: Y'all, tomorrow, Courtney Lopez got some July 21st birthdays to shout out shortly. In the meantime, any obscure holidays to celebrate, honey?
1: Oh, I've been actually celebrating this for the past 2 weeks. It is National Junk Food Day. I can't stop eating.
0: You know, okay, what is qualifying as junk food for you?
1: Ice cream, cookies.
0: Yep, that'll do it.
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1: Just anything.
0: So you know me, I only like my sweets at night. However, I have been on a potato chip kick lately.
1: They're so good.
0: They're so good. And you forget how good they are. And they're so addicting. You can't just stop at one or two chips.
2: What kind of chips?
0: You name it. Barbecue, sour cream, whatever the case may be.
2: Just keep going.
0: Chips are just so good. And that's definitely junk food.
1: Right. And you know what? The problem is I don't ever think about grabbing that for my junk food satisfaction.
0: Yeah.
1: But if we're at a party or we're having a party at our house and I take one bite, I then cannot stop.
2: You're the chip bowl all night.
1: Yep. Yes.
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1: Time to celebrate some July 21st birthdays. What up, Mario? Courtney Lopez here as always. Frazier's going to tell us who's turning a year older. We're going to try to guess the ages. Who do we got?
2: Juno Temple from Ted Lasso, which is coming back for another season.
3: I think Juno, she's no older than 40. She's going to be 39.
4: No. She is 42.
2: She is 37.
3: Oh, okay.
2: 37. Rory Culkin from Signs, one of the other brothers in the Culkin family. Yeah.
4: Rory Culkin is 38.
2: 30. 37.
3: Ooh, he looks great.
2: John Lovitz, comedian, A League of Their Own, bunch of movies. He used to have a comedy club right next to where we do our show.
3: He's got a face you look at, you just want to laugh. John Lovitz has got to be 64.
4: I love it. He is 68.
2: He is 69. You know the song Putting on the Ritz? Taco.
4: Putting on the Ritz.
3: I'm going to say he is 70.
4: 71.
2: 71 is correct.
3: Wow.
5: More Mario Lopez on the way.
3: Courtney and I have seen the devastation in Venezuela. 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
20: From the Waring Sturgis Ford Weather Center, I'm meteorologist Ember Sky. Clouds increase tonight with a low near 64. Showers are possible Wednesday morning, then skies gradually turn mostly sunny with a high around 84. More showers and thunderstorms arrive Wednesday night.
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0: Yo, I'm Mario Courtney Lopez. Keeping the music coming your way as we get ready for another pop culture pop quiz. I'm told we're going to battle it out in some Tuesday trivia. What's the theme, Frasier?
1: Well, in honor of National Junk Food Day, we're going to do trivia all about junk food.
0: Ooh, all right. Interesting. 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Team Mario or Team Cordo. Back to battle it out in some Tuesday trivia next.
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1: You're on Mario Courtney Lopez, wasting no time, getting right to
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1: All right, as Fraser told us a bit ago, we're going to battle it out in some Tuesday trivia, trying to answer questions about junk food in honor of National Junk Food Day. All right, let's get our hands on the buzzers.
3: These are multiple choice. What year was the Big Mac invented? Was it? Oh,
1: multiple choice. Duh.
3: Well,
1: I messed up. I was a little quick on the draw.
3: Well,
1: there.
3: You don't get choices this time, then.
1: 1968.
3: Incorrect.
4: I did not buzz.
3: 1955, 1967, 1972, or 1980? 55, 67, 72, 80.
5: 55.
3: Incorrect.
4: 67.
1: Wow, that was only a year off. That was
3: pretty
1: good.
3: No options, that was impressive.
1: Wasn't that good? I should get a prop.
3: I'll give you a prop for that.
1: Yes.
3: Because you were close. That was very close.
1: Wow, very good.
3: All right, it's a prop to nothing. Which junk food was originally created as a way to use up leftover potato scraps? A, Pringles. B, Doritos. C, potato chips. D, Cheetos.
1: Doritos.
3: Incorrect.
1: What?
3: Cordo.
5: Potato chips.
3: That is correct.
1: No, see? Because Doritos are old tortilla chips.
3: Well, yeah.
1: And I assumed the tortilla chips would
3: but
1: be...
3: But this is potato scraps, not tortilla scraps.
1: Okay, got
3: so,
1: it.
3: So, yeah.
5: Funny how subliminally...
3: All right, it's a one.
1: You're the one that brought it up, not me.
3: It is one to a prop. Cordo is winning currently. There's one more question in this round. What is the most popular potato chip flavor in the world? Is it sour cream and onion, salt and vinegar, barbecue, plain? Mario.
1: Plain.
3: Plain is correct.
1: Mm.
3: Plain also described as salted as well.
1: Well, they're all salted.
3: No one wants unsalted potato chips. That would be terrible.
1: I don't think they exist.
3: It's one and a prop to one. We're going to take a break, come back, and do some more.
2: Mario Lopez will be right back.
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21: From the Waring Sturgis Ford Weather Center, I'm meteorologist Ember Sky. Clouds increase tonight with a low near 64. Showers are possible Wednesday morning, then skies gradually turn mostly sunny with a high around 84. More showers and thunderstorms arrive Wednesday night.
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0: on with Mario Courtney Lopez in the middle of some Tuesday trivia in honor of National Junk Food Day. Corto and I trying to answer some questions about junk food. Score is 1-1. And there's one question in this round. Hands on the buzzers.
1: What fast food item was once called the McGadget? Was it the Filet-O-Fish, the Chicken McNugget, the McRib, or the Egg McMuffin? Mario.
0: Chicken McNugget.
1: That is correct.
0: Yes, McGadget, because you think a little, yeah.
1: Yeah. Two and a prop.
2: Well, I'm a vegetarian.
1: Two and a prop to one. We're going to play some music, come back and do another.
0: 93.9 The Mix.

This is On with Mario Lopez. Tonight we go all night long. We go all night long. Let's go. Yeah, we are. 93.9 The Mix.

0: on to today's Pop Culture Pop Quiz. Mario and Courtney Lopez here answering junk food trivia questions since today is National Junk Food Day. Score is 2-1. I am winning. Let's get our hands on the buzzers.
1: This one is not multiple choice.
2: Okay.
1: What is the best-selling cookie brand in the U.S.? Courtney.
2: Chips Ahoy.
1: Incorrect.
0: Ooh, I was going to guess that. Mother's.
1: Incorrect. Oreo.
0: Oh, wow.
1: Oreo is the best-selling cookie brand in the U.S.
0: Do you remember Mother's?
1: Sounds familiar.
0: Oh, my God. It was the assortment of cookies.
1: Oh, yeah.
0: I used to love to get the fudge.
2: Oh, I thought that was a newer brand.
0: No, it's old. Oh. I was a kid, and it took me back. Wow, Oreos. That's interesting.
1: Oreo is the best-selling brand. I mean, it makes sense. They've been around forever. It's like the oldest cookie in existence.
0: Wow, the best on that's interesting.
2: They still sell cookies from the 1920s.
1: I know. They're from the original batch.
0: Wow, that's crazy.
1: Kind of crazy. Okay, all right, we're going to play some music, come back, and wrap this up.
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1: Final round of today's Pop Culture Pop Quiz. Mario Courtney Lopez here. We are answering junk food trivia questions since today is National Junk Food Day. Score is 2-1. All right, let's wrap it up.
2: What was the original name for Reese's Pieces? Was it Peanut Butter Bits, Reese's Pieces, Little Hershey, or Peanut Butter Gems?
1: Peanut Butter Bits.
2: That is correct.
1: Yeah, makes sense. That's what I would have done.
2: Three.
1: Put on my marketing hat. Put on my marketing hat.
3: Oh, you're just having a lucky day.
2: Three in a prop to one. There's two questions left.
3: You're just all about the past right now.
2: Which fast food chain invented the chicken nugget?
1: McDonald's.
2: That is correct.
1: Wow.
2: Four in a prop.
1: Killing it.
2: To one. Final question.
1: Who knew I was a junk food king?
2: Exactly. Final question, and this one will be worth 1,000,000 points, so it's anyone's game. This is multiple choice. Which soda was originally

0: marketed as a brain tonic?
1: Ooh.
0: Was it Pepsi, Coca-Cola, Mountain Dew, or Dr. Pepper? That was barely Mario.
1: Dr. Pepper.
0: That is incorrect.
1: Oh.
0: Cordo.
1: Oh, brain tonic.
0: For 1,000,000 points. End the game.
2: Pepsi.
0: Incorrect.
2: Coke.
0: Mario wins.
2: Coke.
1: No, what was it?
0: Coca-Cola. It's Coca-Cola.
1: Wow. The brain. Wow. Okay, yes. That was close.
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15: From the Waring Sturgis Ford Weather Center, I'm meteorologist Ember Sky. Clouds increase tonight with a low near 64. Showers are possible Wednesday morning, then skies gradually turn mostly sunny with a high around 84. More showers and thunderstorms arrive Wednesday night.
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0: Alvaro Courtney Lopez, my wife, getting ready to share something fresh in Cordo's Corner. 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
1: You're on Mario Courtney Lopez. Make it a quick pit stop in the Cordo's Corner for a helpful tip for two. What do you got, honey?
2: The monthly 10. This is pretty cool. So if you ever feel like summer flies by in a blur,
1: yes,
2: you might want to try a simple monthly 10 list. So instead of creating a huge bucket list or setting ambitious goals, you make a list of 10 small things you'd like to do over the next month. So it's anything from trying a new restaurant to finishing a book or taking a day trip. And the idea is that new experiences help make life feel more memorable and can even make time seem to move a little slower, which I think we all want. It's less about productivity and more about adding a little joy to your everyday routine. I like it. It's more about being spontaneous, but it's things that are on your list that you want to do.
1: You know, I love a list. I love a list. 10 is ambitious for a month.
2: Yeah, but not if you have kids. But I think the thing is...
1: But it's okay if you don't knock them all
3: maybe
1: off.
3: Maybe you can roll them over.
2: Yeah, they roll. Fine. They do roll over. There are no rules. But you can't really tell your kids about this list because...
1: Oh, no, they'll bug you.
2: They'll bug you.
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19: From the Waring Sturgis Ford Weather Center, I'm meteorologist Ember Sky. Clouds increase tonight with a low near 64. Showers are possible Wednesday morning, then skies gradually turn mostly sunny with a high around 84. More showers and thunderstorms arrive Wednesday night.
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1: from Jason Sudeikis and Kevin Hart to Matt Damon and Beyonce, you can check out every celeb sighting at Sunday's World Cup final.
0: Mm-hmm.
1: You can get a look at Robert Downey Jr. as Dr. Doom in the new just-released Avengers Doomsday trailer. And fun fact, someone just said our son, Sonny, looks like a little Robert Downey Jr., which I'm okay with.
0: Yeah. That Santino looking like a young baby Robert Downey.
1: Yeah.
0: Okay.
1: And you can find out which artist lost 1.5 million World Cup bet when Spain beat Argentina. Oof.
0: I think people know right off the bat. OnMario.com for all that and more.
1: Oh, I got to go to OnWithMario.com.
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Love hearing from you. Questions, comments, jokes, random thoughts, whatever you got. Been digging through our mentions. We're going to see what's on your mind coming up next. 93.9 The Mix.

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1: You're on Mario Courtney Lopez, keeping the music and fun coming your way. As Cordo reads one of the most awesome notes that you've sent our way, at On With Mario on Facebook and X, at On With Mario Lopez on IG. We love hearing from you. Please keep them coming. Questions, comments, random thoughts, whatever you got. Who's this one from, honey?
2: This is from at Samir Says, and they said, how exactly does one hire the Muppets for something? Just asking for a friend.
1: At Samir Says, so I've gotten to work with the Muppets a couple times.
2: Bragging.
3: Mm-hmm.
1: Well, here's the thing about the Muppets. They're very, very small in person. They look much bigger on TV. They're very small, and you're not allowed to touch them.
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1: Oh, that's cold. That's cold as ice. They're very small. You're not allowed to touch them, and they're very protected. Their team of handlers are a lot.
2: Mm-hmm.
1: So be careful what you wish for there, Samir.
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4: From the Waring Sturgis Ford Weather Center, I'm meteorologist Ember Sky. Clouds increase tonight with a low near 64. Showers are possible Wednesday morning, then skies gradually turn mostly sunny with a high around 84. More showers and thunderstorms arrive Wednesday night.
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0: Alvaro Courtney Lopez, keeping the music coming at you as we remind you that our iHeartRadio Music Festival presented by Capital One is back September 18th and 19th in Vegas. 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

0: You're on Mario Courtney Lopez. Music rolls on after some quick health buzz. Nostalgic fitness is trending. Break out the leg warmers.
1: Yes.
0: Gen Z ready for some jazzercise. TikTok overrun with clips from Jane Fonda aerobics to Tai Bo. Oh, Billy Blanks, get in there. Experts say it's all about going back to something that's fun and enjoyable, not so high intensity and exhausting.
1: Well, Tai Bo was intense and exhausting.
0: It was as intense as you wanted to make it.
1: So yeah, I guess so.
0: So if you really, really commit, then yeah. But otherwise, you can kind of kick those kicks kind of low and it's not so bad.
1: Listen, I'm all about this because I am ready to bring back Sit and Be Fit. Do you remember that?
0: No, but that doesn't sound fit at all.
1: Well, it's because it's senior citizens.
0: Oh, yeah.
1: Where they sit and they lift, literally did and one with their finger. Two.
0: Oh, my God.
1: Three.
0: Hey, get them moving. Get them moving.
2: Hey, you got to start somewhere.
0: Yeah. All right, let's get back to music.
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1: So, have you hopped on any of the maxing trends lately? You're all Mario Courtney Lopez. If you're somehow unfamiliar, The maxing trend is people looking for ways to optimize even the smallest details of their lives. From sleep to PTO, a little paid time off, to reading habits, new research is taken to the next level by figuring out the best way to max out the happiness of any given day.
2: Look, time with family tops the list, and the more time people spent with them, the happier they tended to be. Other ways included staying active, away from screens, and cutting down on your commute time if possible.
3: Also naps.
1: I feel very blessed to get to spend a lot of time with the family. Try to stay very active. Screens, other than my phone, I'm pretty good and very lucky that the commute time is possible.
3: But the phone, you're always on the phone.
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3: You're not on other screens.
1: 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Because you know I don't use a computer. Another time, I'm having fun if I'm in the bathroom.
2: Which is 20 hours out of the day.
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22: From the Waring Sturgis Ford Weather Center, I'm meteorologist Ember Sky. Clouds increase tonight with a low near 64. Showers are possible Wednesday morning, then skies gradually turn mostly sunny with a high around 84. More showers and thunderstorms arrive Wednesday night.
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0: You're on Mario Courtney Lopez, keeping the music and fun coming at you as Cordo shares one of the weird and or intriguing random thoughts that crosses her mind. What you got, honey?
1: So when I was in elementary school, we learned about a shape called a rhombus. And then I have never heard that word uttered again.
0: Oh, I remember the rhombus just because it sounded really cool. No, I don't remember the actual shape, but I remember the word, the rhombus, because it sounded like...
1: It sounds like if someone's figure.
2: By the way, I wouldn't know.
1: Like she looks like a rhombus.
0: What is the shape of a rhombus? Let's look it up real quick.
2: I don't know. Let's see.
0: What shape is a rhombus?
3: A rhombus is a four-sided geometric figure in which all four sides
2: thanks for destroying.
3: And each of the two pairs of opposite sides are parallel to each other.
1: Yeah.
0: So a square.
3: This is from...
1: No, but it's like
2: no,
1: this.
2: No, but it's like... But it's like italics. It's like a square, but in italics. It's like this.
1: Yeah.
0: Oh, that's a diamond. So a diamond.
2: Basically kind of like a diamond.
1: It's like a diamond. It's like a diamond. A wide diamond.
2: A wide diamond.
0: Huh. Well, there you go.
2: This is why we never heard of it again.
0: Mm-hmm. There you go.
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0: Mario Lopez here, getting close to the end of our radio fun. Just one last thing to get to, plus probably enough time to play a request or two before I get out of here. So if you got a song you want to hear, hit me up at On Mario on X.
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1: What's up, y'all? Mario and Courtney Lopez. Time for one last thing. We have a very special guest in studio. Young actor who stars on the rise, very busy these days. Please welcome Mr. Dominic Lopez.
2: What's up, guys?
1: How you doing, Nico?
2: I'm doing good. How are you guys?
1: Hey, slow 80s clap. You get the slow 80s clap right there. That's big time. That's big time. Dominic, of course, happens to be our son, and we could not
3: just
1: be.
3: Happens to be.
1: Well, he happens to be for listeners who may not be familiar. And,

0: basically, it's about these college guys, and they get in these trouble with the police, and then they have to do like service hours, and they have to, and it has to do with like being Catholic in the church, and it's a comedy because they like make fun of it, and it's super funny, and then they have to do this camp that they're like, oh, it's gonna be easy, but it turns out to be like an insanely Catholic camp that they don't like, and they just make fun of it, and I'm one of the kids, like the main group of kids. My name is Shadow. I'm like this emo kid. I don't want to be there, but yeah. That's kind of what it's about.
1: And this is actually based on a true story where these guys did get in trouble and they go to this camp. It happens to be a Christian camp. And they serve their community service there. And it's very eye-opening for them. So they end up turning their life around and kind of getting inspired with their faith. And the kids really do have a big impact
2: on it. What happens with Shadow?
3: Well, you'll have to see.
2: Oh, okay.
0: You'll have to see.
1: You'll have to see. Yes, yeah, so it is called Bad Counselors. It is in theaters this week, July 22nd through the 27th. So check it out, and really proud of you. And it turned out really, really good, Nico.
0: Thank you.
2: All right.
0: Good. I love you guys.
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5: From the Waring Sturgis Ford Weather Center, I'm meteorologist Ember Sky. Clouds increase tonight with a low near 64. Showers are possible Wednesday morning, then skies gradually turn mostly sunny with a high around 84. More showers and thunderstorms arrive Wednesday night.
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away. It's hard to say that I'd rather stay awake when I'm asleep, because my dreams are bursting at the seams.

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1: Jake Johnson and Mary Steenburgen will join us with a scoop on their new pickleball movie, The Dink. 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
8: From the Waring Sturgis Ford Weather Center, I'm meteorologist Ember Sky. Clouds increase tonight with a low near 64. Showers are possible Wednesday morning, then skies gradually turn mostly sunny with a high around 84. More showers and thunderstorms arrive Wednesday night.
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6: From the Waring Sturgis Ford Weather Center, I'm meteorologist Ember Sky. Clouds increase tonight with a low near 64. Showers are possible Wednesday morning, then skies gradually turn mostly sunny with a high around 84. More showers and thunderstorms arrive Wednesday night.
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1: On the latest episode of Citizens Arrest,
2: IT departments became aware of this cyber attack. They took certain steps to mitigate its impact. We're still in the process of getting things back online. I think we had a lot of officers have to learn very quickly how to use pen and paper.
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7: From the Waring Sturgis Ford Weather Center, I'm meteorologist Ember Sky. Showers and thunderstorms develop overnight, with increasing clouds and a low near 64. Later today, showers are possible through the morning before skies gradually turn mostly sunny with a high around 84.
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4: From the Waring Sturgis Ford Weather Center, I'm meteorologist Ember Sky. Showers and thunderstorms develop overnight with increasing clouds and a low near 64. Later today, showers are possible through the morning before skies gradually turn mostly sunny with a high around 84.
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7: From the Waring Sturgis Ford Weather Center, I'm meteorologist Ember Sky. Showers and thunderstorms develop overnight with increasing clouds and a low near 64. Later today, showers are possible through the morning before skies gradually turn mostly sunny with a high around 84.
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7: From the Waring Sturgis Ford Weather Center, I'm meteorologist Ember Sky. Showers and thunderstorms develop overnight with increasing clouds and a low near 64. Later today, showers are possible through the morning before skies gradually turn mostly sunny with a high around 84.
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7: From the Waring Sturgis Ford Weather Center, I'm meteorologist Ember Sky. Showers and thunderstorms develop overnight with increasing clouds and a low near 64. Later today, showers are possible through the morning before skies gradually turn mostly sunny with a high around 84.
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5: From the Waring Sturgis Ford Weather Center, I'm meteorologist Ember Sky. Showers and thunderstorms develop overnight with increasing clouds and a low near 64. Later today, showers are possible through the morning before skies gradually turn mostly sunny with a high around 84.
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5: From the Waring Sturgis Ford Weather Center, I'm meteorologist Ember Sky. Showers and thunderstorms develop overnight with increasing clouds and a low near 64. Later today, showers are possible through the morning before skies gradually turn mostly sunny with a high around 84.
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6: From the Waring Sturgis Ford Weather Center, I'm meteorologist Ember Sky. Showers and thunderstorms develop overnight with increasing clouds and a low near 64. Later today, showers are possible through the morning before skies gradually turn mostly sunny with a high around 84.
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4: From the Waring Sturgis Ford Weather Center, I'm meteorologist Ember Sky. Showers and thunderstorms develop overnight, with increasing clouds and a low near 64. Later today, showers are possible through the morning before skies gradually turn mostly sunny with a high around 84.

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13: From the Waring Sturgis Ford Weather Center, I'm meteorologist Ember Sky. Showers and thunderstorms develop overnight with increasing clouds and a low near 64. Later today, showers are possible through the morning before skies gradually turn mostly sunny with a high around 84.
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9: From the Waring Sturgis Ford Weather Center, I'm meteorologist Ember Sky. Showers and thunderstorms develop overnight with increasing clouds and a low near 64. Later today, showers are possible through the morning before skies gradually turn mostly sunny with a high around 84.
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0: Sir Mix-a-Lot on the mix. It's the Roadhouse. Happy hump day.
1: Yeah.
2: Boom. It is a Wednesday.
1: Boom.
2: I love
0: Wednesdays. Do you know what that means, Zachy? No.
3: Oh.
0: Wow.
2: Well, that's the sound of somebody running over the hill of the week.
1: Yeah.
2: You know, the little...
1: That's what it is.
0: The sound a teenager makes.
3: No.
2: Oh, boy.
1: Ew. Gross.
2: Gross.
1: No.
2: I would say adult couple.
1: That's maybe. Summertime, and that's someone running in flip-flops.
0: Well,
1: yeah.
0: Zachy's
1: so excited.
0: Single.
2: Yeah, and he's an adult male, not a teenage boy.
1: That's true, I'm not.
0: Yes, he is.
2: Yeah, he is. I think he shared his age. Anyway, here we are. I believe back in the day it used to be Taco Bravo Wednesdays, but now it's
1: like Thursdays.
0: Today's World
2: Thursdays.
0: Brain Day.
2: Brain Day?
1: Brain
0: Day.
1: Yeah,
0: you gotta use your brain today.
1: Oh, that's what that means.
2: Yeah, I don't know, guys. Can we do something different?
1: I mean,
2: why you always got to pick on my weaknesses?
1: Let's just do what we always do and not do that.
2: Yeah, I use my brain sometimes.
1: What about Amy's definitely not participating
2: not
1: in
2: today.
1: Brain Day.
2: Amy's
0: I feel here. A little grouchy today.
2: No, I noticed. Yeah, right when you walked in, I could see it on your face.
0: Really?
2: Yeah, that like, don't talk to me.
0: Yeah, we all get like that sometimes.
2: Never.
0: Yeah, right.
1: I have been, but I try to keep it on the weekend.
2: Yeah, I do it. I do mostly.
0: How do you control it?
1: I don't know.
0: Oh, today I'm going to be grouchy.
2: No.
0: So during the week I won't be.
2: I do it. I mostly just save it up and share it with the wife.
1: Oh.
2: It's her fault anyways. It's always her fault.
1: Oh, gosh.
2: And so, yeah, that's marriage.
1: All right, let's get excited. Use our brains.
4: What do you listen?
5: 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I like that it is fun. 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
1: There is a, this is a really weird story, and I'm not sure which way, I don't understand it. So there's a German drug dealer who wants his rights. He thinks he still deserves rights. He's in jail. Okay, he's in prison. But he just won a landmark legal ruling to be able to... See, he wanted to mail, letters to his fiance.
2: Yeah, yeah.
1: It's okay. Completely fine, don't you think? Probably not a big deal. NBD, as the kids would say. And but as he's mailing these letters, the people at the jail were like, hold on. I don't know how they noticed, to be honest with you.
2: Okay.
1: But what he's doing is he's mailing these letters with semen all over it. And so the jail people were like, no, you can't do that. And then they took his privileges away. Like, he couldn't go outside for a week. He had to stay inside, you know, which, to be honest with you, seems fair.
2: Yeah.
1: I mean, you know what I mean?
2: Hey, let me just put something on this real quick from my another regions, and then I'm going to hand it to you to mail for me. That's pretty messed up.
1: I guess in my mind, I'm thinking maybe it's two or three pages.
0: Were they stuck together?
1: Rolled up in an envelope, all paper. Once it's wet, it's like seeping through. You've got it kind of like, it's just wet, right? And you're like, here, can you mail this for me? You know what I mean? And the jail guy's like, what the heck did you do? It's my semen. Like, it's hard for me to wrap my head around why this is okay. And the judge says, no, it is okay. He should be able to do that.
2: What?
0: What?
2: No way, dude.
0: This isn't real.
1: No, 100% real. And the judge was more mad that he lost privileges because of it, and he should be able to mail off. It has to do with his arguing it suppressed his sexual fantasies and violated his right to personal development.
0: Hmm.
1: Yeah, but you're in prison.
2: Yeah.
1: You lost some of your sexual fantasy rights in your
2: well, I mean, the fantasy's fine. Just don't actually do it and then try to hand it to somebody.
1: Yeah.
2: It's insane. No. It's cool if he does this, okay? Also, what are you guys thinking?
1: Also, do we 100% know that the fiancé wants to read? I don't think my wife would want, I don't care if I'm gone for a year, if my wife would want letters of like that.
0: I love you so much.
1: What?
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11: From the Waring Sturgis Ford Weather Center, I'm meteorologist Ember Sky. Showers and thunderstorms taper to showers this morning. Then skies gradually clear with a high near 84. Storms return after midnight with a low around 64. Thursday brings likely showers and thunderstorms. High near 84.

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1: So we're talking about this guy mailing letters with semen on it. And I don't understand how it's even almost okay. You know what I mean? Like, there's so many, like, okay, fine. You want to leave a letter for your wife at home that you did your thing on. Okay. But when you do that and you put it in an envelope and you send it, like, out, somebody else has got to touch it. For instance, the people at the jail. Fine, they might have rubber gloves. Like, fine, whatever. But then the dude at the post office, it's in this pile of mail. It's touching other people's mail. It's running through the mail sorter thing. And you're just, it's just semen in everywhere.
2: These are bodily fluids. Yeah, that's like,
1: yeah, it's
2: that's
1: a body fluid.
2: It's like you putting blood all over your letters and stuff.
1: It's like I want to pee on this letter and send it. It's the same to me.
2: Yeah,
1: it's gross. You know what I mean?
2: And like, the fact that this judge, I don't know if he just got a judge that is like got a weird kink or something like that, but he's just like, yeah. Oh, no, that's okay.
1: I should be fine. What are you talking? No, it's
0: if
1: not.
0: If you can semen a letter, can you like pee and poop on one?
1: That's the problem.
2: He's opened up a whole floodgate of like things you can put on your letters.
1: Yeah, this isn't good, folks. I don't know. I'm trying to think of like why, how. I mean, even if it's dried up, like, okay, fine, but you got to wait 24 hours before you mail it, and then you're mailing off some crusty dry.
0: I know you can mail poo, but it has to be in like a specific container.
1: Yeah, that the doctor gives you.
0: Yeah,
1: mail that in.
2: Yeah,
1: you know what?
0: It's
1: actually,
0: like instead of getting a colonoscopy, it's something you can.
1: Yeah, you know
2: I'd take
1: what?
2: A flight.
1: I think I'd rather die. I don't think I'm going to mail off my poo.
0: Imagine grabbing the specimen and putting it in there and stuff.
1: People got some weird jobs.
0: You're like literally playing with it.
2: Do you think they do? Like, ooh, soppy.
1: My thought would be, okay, back to the letter thing. So he sends it to his fiance. His fiance maybe lives in a place with the fiance's mom. Maybe she still lives at home with her parents. Maybe they do have kids, you know, and this is an effort to try to have more. And it's like other people are grabbing this letter. You know, it's weird. It's gross. Stop.
3: That's a hot one. Hot. The Roadhouse.
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17: Good morning from the Home Slice News Center. Federal law enforcement officials on Tuesday announced more than 24 people had been arrested as part of a recent drug bust operation. U.S. Attorney Ron Parsons, alongside officials with the FBI and DEA, said 14 people are facing drug charges for a large drug conspiracy that involved more than 500 grams of cocaine in Rapid City and in Pine Ridge. Parsons says the first arrest started in Colorado in June, with the second phase taking place Tuesday when the rest of the defendants were raided in South Dakota. Of the 14 arrested, 3 are from Colorado, 7 are from Rapid City, 3 are from Pine Ridge, and 1 from Box Elder. Sturgis Ambulance says they are now fully staffed and ready for the upcoming Sturgis Motorcycle Rally. City officials thank those who showed interest and helped spread the word about the staffing need both locally and beyond. The workload for the EMS crews increases significantly during the rally. From the Home Slice News Center, I'm Gary Matthews reporting.

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1: You know, yesterday we were talking about the dream girl, that naked chick in Mississippi with guns and everything in a decent car. Like, dang, she's right up there.
2: Yeah.
1: And then today I come in and I read this and I'm like, wait a minute.
0: Pivot. You're reading some really weird things this morning.
1: Pivot. Yeah, come with me to this story. Three women world records were shattered at the annual Lumberjack World Championship in Hayward, Wisconsin.
3: Whoa, okay.
1: A lumberjack chick? One that can wield an axe? Saw wood?
3: Oh,
1: dude. Smells like sawdust and chainsaws?
3: A chick with a flannel and a chainsaw, bro.
1: Oh, my gosh. So, the three-day competition drew 66 men and 40 women from 16 states and 9 countries. Czech Republic's competitor, Carolina Yurbanova,
3: probably
1: nailed that one, claimed two records, completing a woman's underhand chop in 21.28 seconds and the woman's standing chop in 19.38.
3: Oh.
1: There was another girl who won the log running, where you run across the logs. She completed that in 19.38 seconds. So that was kind of dope. Or, I'm sorry, 13.78 seconds. But, yeah, isn't that wild?
3: Yeah.
1: Amy, you could probably.
0: I don't think so. Maybe back in the day.
1: I think you could right now. Like, if we went out and all the women at Home Slice had a lumberjack competition, I think you'd be in the top 2 or 3. Easy.
3: Oh, if we did a Home Slice comp? I bet Amy would rock some lumberjack.
1: Yeah, I mean,
3: you're
1: not pro athletes, but, you know, like, if you took the Home Slice girls out.
0: I could probably take them out, yeah.
3: Oh,
0: there's some pretty weak chicks around here.
1: Yeah. That's what I'm saying. That's what I'm saying.
0: I don't know. Taryn's pretty tough.
3: She seems like a tough chick, yeah.
1: But that'd be like you, Taryn, maybe Scout. That'd be about it. You know what I mean?
0: Yeah, Scout would do pretty well.
1: The other girls
3: are probably pretty buff, too, honestly.
1: Yeah. You, all of a sudden, some girl just like you, you're like, no way. You know, and just Shelly. It's like, she just grabs an axe.
0: I could take down Shelly.
1: You think so?
0: Yeah, and then all of a sudden, she's like a feather, you know?
1: She like grabs an axe and flips it.
3: She's a dainty lady, for sure.
0: Yeah, I'll just, you know, put my foot on her and hold her down.
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2: From the Waring Sturgis Ford Weather Center, I'm meteorologist Ember Sky. Showers and thunderstorms taper to showers this morning. Then skies gradually clear with a high near 84. Storms return after midnight with a low around 64. Thursday brings likely showers and thunderstorms, high near 84.

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1: I love that it's always upbeat and funny. 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

0: economics.
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2: She's like, babe, I built you a chair.
1: I built you a chair. 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
1: Mmm, I like that axe. I see you, baby, shaking that axe.
0: Get me out of here.
3: Oh.

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1: From the Rapid City Post, this is the Daily Slice for Wednesday, July 22nd of 2026. I'm Amy Rose, and this is what's going on. The Tunnel to Towers Foundation will bring its Steel Across America tour to Mount Rushmore at 10 a.m. on July 28th. The tour features a 16,900-pound steel beam recovered from the original World Trade Center. It's part of a nationwide effort marking the 25th anniversary of the September 11th attacks. The ceremony will include Tunnel to Towers representatives, first responders, and law enforcement honoring those affected by 9/11 and recognizing the service and sacrifice that followed. Trading card collectors lined up outside the Rapid City Sam's Club early Tuesday for a Pokemon card release. According to shoppers, the first person arrived at 3 a.m. and waited 5 hours before the store opened. The line stretched around the building toward the automotive and curbside pickup area. Store staff were not told which cards would be available. The turnout reflected strong local interest in the release and mirrored nationwide demand for exclusive wholesale trading card drops. 14 people have been charged in a major cocaine conspiracy across Rapid City and Pine Ridge. Here's Gary Matthews with the story.
2: Federal law enforcement officials on Tuesday announced more than 24 people had been arrested as part of a recent drug bust operation. U.S. Attorney Ron Parsons, alongside officials with the FBI and DEA, said 14 people are facing drug charges for a large drug conspiracy that involved more than 500 grams of cocaine in Rapid City and in Pine Ridge. Parsons says the first arrest started in Colorado in June, with the second phase taking place Tuesday when the rest of the defendants were raided in South Dakota. Of the 14 arrested, 3 are from Colorado, 7 are from Rapid City, 3 are from Pine Ridge, and 1 from Box Elder. Mayor Jason Solomon released his proposed 2027 budget, highlighting a $25 million reduction in overall spending, while proposing the largest road improvement investment in Rapid City history. The $312.3 million budget, down 7.4% from 2026, was presented during a special Rapid City Common Council session this week. The proposal includes a record $65 million for road improvements, while public safety improvements account for more than $13.8 million. The budget also earmarks $82 million for quality of life projects.
1: And now for national and international news, here's Zachary Conger.
3: Good morning. The U.S. military has identified a soldier killed while disarming an Iranian drone in Iraq as Sergeant Michael Emmanuel Swinton from North Carolina. The military said Tuesday that Swinton will receive a Bronze Star, Purple Heart, and Combat Action Badge and be promoted to Staff Sergeant. Swinton's wife, Mia Gonzalez Swinton, posted on social media, quote, "I will never recover from this," end quote. His mother said he leaves behind a 6-year-old son and a 4-year-old daughter. Two U.S. Army soldiers were also killed in Jordan last week by an Iranian attack. They were the first U.S. troop deaths from direct Iranian fire since the opening days of the war. In other news, New Jersey's governor says about 6,600 people who indicated they were non-citizens were nonetheless registered to vote in the state because of a motor vehicle commission system error. Democratic Governor Mikey Sherrill announced the problem Tuesday. Sherrill says that from June 2023 to June 2024, before she was in office, people who indicated they were not U.S. citizens on a voter registration keypad were registered to vote anyway. Sherrill says fewer than 400 of those people ended up casting ballots. The revelation comes as President Donald Trump and other Republicans have raised concerns about non-citizen voting in U.S. elections.
1: And last but not least, French lawmakers have approved a bill banning children under 15 from using social media. The move makes France the first country in the European Union to pass a blanket ban on platforms as concerns grow worldwide over the harmful effects of digital content on kids. Both chambers of the parliament voted Tuesday in favor of the measure, a flagship initiative of French President Emmanuel Macron's second term. The bill also bans the use of mobile phones in high schools. That was your Daily Slice for Wednesday, July 22nd of 2026. The Daily Slice is a production of Home Slice Media Group and the Rapid City Post. Hosted by Amy Rose with Gary Matthews and Zachary Conger. Meteorologist Ember Sky. Executive producer Mark Houston. Engineered by Chris Jaquez. I'm Amy Rose. Happy Hump Day.
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0: Wildflower by Billie Eilish on the mix. It's time for a bit of a battle.
1: Well, maybe it is stupid, but it's also dumb.
0: All right, we've all chosen a stupid criminal headline. I just can't get over what you were just talking about. Okay. Shake it out. Shake it out.
2: You're the one that was going to put your foot on Shelly.
0: No, what you were saying during the song.
3: Oh,
0: so
3: no.
0: We each found a stupid criminal headline. We need you to text in and vote for which one you want to hear about.
3: Okay, my headline is, a man steals a kitten and then uses her to rob a bank next door.
2: Oh, yeah. Meow.
0: That is so rude.
2: Meow, how much money did he give, meow? mine has a driver tried switching seats at a traffic stop, but instead backed into the cop car.
0: Smart. And mine, a man broke into a Walmart and was found naked on a pallet of dog food.
3: Okay.
2: It's weird. I have so many questions.
0: I know.
3: Me too.
0: Which Why? One? Text in, Amy, Brandon, or Zachy? Or Amy?
2: Yeah, vote for Amy.
3: Vote for Amy.
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3: Would you rescue me? Would you get my back? Would you take my call when I start to crack? Would you rescue me? Would you rescue me? Would you rescue me when I'm by myself? When I need your love, if I need your help, would you rescue me? Would you rescue me? We don't talk much.

0: back? Would you take my call when I start to crack? Would you rescue me? Would you rescue me? Would you rescue me when I'm by myself? When I need your love, if I need your help, would you rescue me? Would you rescue me?
1: One Republic on the mix at your roadhouse, and we need you to text in for stupid criminal.
2: Yes, yeah. We do. Here's my headline. A man steals a kitten, then uses her to rob a bank next door.
1: Rude.
3: Boy, I've seen that. If I had a dime for every time I've seen something like that. a driver tried switching seats at a traffic stop, but the vehicle backed into the cop car.
1: And vote Amy for this one. A man broke into a Walmart and was found naked on a pallet of dog food.
3: Wow.
2: I'm interested.
1: 348-9390.
3: I'm texting. When you guys drive, have you ever had a manual transmission?
2: Yeah, is that what I learned on? This is my first few vehicles.
3: Huh?
1: Mm-hmm.
3: Yeah, yeah. And I guess, apparently, that it's kind of going obsolete. There's only like 0.6% of the U.S. market vehicles in 2025 model years have a manual transmission. Like, not even 1% of the cars.
2: Yeah, those are just options in the same vehicle that are mostly automatic.
3: Now, I know some people who have newer cars who had to pay extra to get a manual transmission. Now, I blame it on technology because, like, the automatic transmissions come a long ways. But growing up, it was like, for me, I started driving on a 7. Like, a lot of the cars that were around were still manual.
2: Yeah.
3: You know, like, it was kind of like a lower-end cars, right? It'd be the cheaper version of said car.
2: Yeah. Oh, really? I didn't realize that automatic was the more expensive option.
3: Back then.
2: Oh, because it was, like, easier.
3: Yeah.
2: Yeah, that's lame.
1: I miss driving a manual.
2: Me too.
3: I do and I don't. You know what I mean? After driving, I drove truck long enough that I was like, all right, this sucks.
1: Sometimes I wish my Jeep was a manual.
2: Yeah.
3: That'd be dope.
2: I wish all my vehicles were, honestly. I think the only reason Brandon doesn't want a manual is because he likes to watch TikTok while he drives.
1: Yeah.
3: Oh, yeah, and it's really hard, but I could do it.
2: I mean, yeah, you know, but you'd rather not, right?
3: Yeah, well, there's certain things that I feel like you have to have a manual transmission in. Like, if you're going to get a Mustang or a Corvette or a Camaro.
2: Boom.
3: There's a lot of automatic ones out there, and I'm like, I feel like that has to be a manual. Like, if it's a sports car.
2: That's the whole point.
3: Yeah, that's how I feel. But, like, a Jeep, I would rather have an automatic, because then if you're crawling, like, four-wheeling around, you know what I mean? You
1: don't want to be. I think mine actually does both. It has, like, the trigger things behind the steering wheel.
3: Oh, yeah, paddle shifters. Dude, that's sick.
2: That is cool. Yeah. Nice, dude.
3: The Crown Vic just pretty much it's automatic. It just kind of shifts when it wants.
2: Hopefully at the right time.
3: Sometimes no.
4: Hashtag morning. 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
8: 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Polls are open from 7 a.m. to 7 p.m. Find your polling place at the Secretary of State's voter portal. 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
11: From the Waring Sturgis Ford Weather Center, I'm meteorologist Ember Sky. Showers and thunderstorms taper to showers this morning. Then skies gradually clear with a high near 84. Storms return after midnight with a low around 64. Thursday brings likely showers and thunderstorms. High near 84.

0: 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We need you to text in for Stupid Criminal. It's your last chance.
1: Yeah, it is.
2: Yes. My headline, a man steals a kitten, then uses her to rob a bank next door.
1: I like that.
2: Oh, that's good.
1: Driver tried switching seats at a traffic stoplight, but the vehicle backed into the cop car.
0: And vote Amy for a man broke into a Walmart and was found naked on a pallet of dog food.
2: That's rough.
0: 348-9390.
1: What's the weirdest car you ever drove, Amy?
0: I had a Chevy Chevette.
1: Yeah? Was it manual?
0: Yes, it was.
1: It was?
0: Yeah, it was.
1: Nice. And what was weird about it?
0: It had blacked out windows because my mom and dad bought it on the south side of Tucson. So it had like blacked out windows. It had one of those stripes down the center. And then it had a sound system in it.
2: Nice. Did the stripe make it go faster?
0: But it like wouldn't go faster than 35 miles an hour.
2: Answered my question.
1: Why would you want to? You know, nobody could enjoy your music.
0: No, it went faster than 35, but it took a while.
1: Yeah.
0: You had to floor it.
1: Yeah, we've all had those cars. Yeah, those are good ones. Those are good ones. They're very safe. You know what I mean? Like, well, I think she might pull out in traffic. You know, just can't get across the intersection.
2: That was my first car. It was like a Ford Ranger, but I just couldn't get it past like 55.
1: Yeah.
2: So I was good for in town. You know what I mean? But that's about it. I wasn't leaving town.
1: So I was the opposite. My first one was like my first real vehicle was like a 69 Ford pickup. So, and it got up and went okay. But like, I bought some cheap cars along the way working at Courtesy Subaru, like trade-ins that were super cheap. I think I bought like a Chrysler LeBaron for $250.
2: Nice.
1: And it had the speedometer was broken. It had some little issues, so we fixed them or whatever. And I drove it around for a while. And that thing was like, the interior was plush, like grandma's car, you know, so soft. But like, same thing. You'd gun it and you're like, whoa. And you're like, I feel like I can get out and run faster, you know.
2: Dude.
1: Like coming over Elkvale Hill, you're like, maybe.
2: Let's hope.
0: Oh, that would be rough.
1: Yeah, dude, it was really bad sometimes. But also cruising down the interstate, 65, once you got to 65, it was like, this is nice.
2: Cruising, no problem, yeah.
0: You don't see those old cars anymore.
1: No, there's no reason in keeping that one around. But yeah, there's other cool old cars. But I just, have you ever drove like a weird three on the tree manual transmission?
2: No.
0: I don't know what that means.
1: Manual, so they'd be like, it was a manual, but it was on the steering column.
2: No,
1: so they called
2: dude.
1: It three on the tree. That was wild. That was a weird car.
2: That's wild. Dude, I had an 81 Bronco. It was sick, rusty as heck outside, but also plush interior. Loved that thing.
3: What you people laughing at?
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15: Good morning from the Home Slice News Center. Mayor Jason Solomon released his proposed 2027 budget, highlighting a $25 million reduction in overall spending, while proposing the largest road improvement investment in Rapid City history. The $312.3 million budget, down 7.4% from 2026, was presented during a special Rapid City Common Council session this week. The proposal includes a record $65 million for road improvements, while public safety improvements account for more than $13.8 million. The budget also earmarks $82 million for quality of life projects. Rapid City's Trenching Board is reminding all city sewer, water, and trenching license holders that current licenses will expire August 31st. The license renewal requirement includes both contractor and installer licenses. Licenses are set to expire on August 31st of even-numbered years, and the Trenching Board is promoting the deadline reminder to all contractors. From the Home Slice News Center, I'm Gary Matthews reporting.

0: Destiny's Child, 93.9 The Mix in the Roadhouse. The results are in.
1: Well, maybe it is stupid, but it's also dumb.
0: All right, time to find out who's winning this thing. Who'd you guys vote for?
2: All right, mine was a man steals a kitten, then uses her to rob the bank next door.
3: Meow, meow, meow. Give me all your money, meow.
4: A driver tried switching seats at a traffic stoplight, but the vehicle went back into the cop.
0: In mine, a man broke into a Walmart and was found naked on a pallet of dog food.
4: Ooh. When I look at the text line, all we got was dog food and Amy text messages.
0: Oh, wow. People all forgot my name, huh? Just put dog food.
4: They were just like, I want to hear the one about the dog food. Why was the guy naked on dog food?
0: All right. Apparently, you know, people dress funny at Walmart, but criminals, even worse. A 26-year-old man in Tennessee was arrested after he allegedly broke into a Walmart last Thursday night. A few employees were still there, and they heard the guy smash his way in, and he just went into this rampage, damaging merchandise, so they called the cops. The cops found the man naked, laying on a pallet of dog food. When the man saw them, he bolted for the clothing section, maybe to find something to look for.
4: Oh, you know. Some undies?
2: Yeah.
0: You know, he's about to get his picture taken. So.
4: Yep, later.
0: The guy was cuffed and charged with disorderly conduct, public intoxication, vandalism, and aggravated criminal trespass, among other things.
2: What has been with the naked people lately, man?
4: Ever since
0: it's
4: nude
0: hot.
4: Day. Ever since
2: yeah,
4: nude
2: it's
4: day.
2: Hot.
4: And it's hot. Yeah. You can't get naked enough.
0: Yeah.
2: No, that's why I like the cold more, because I can put more clothes on.
0: I just want to know why he chose the dog food.
4: Have you ever laid on a pallet of bags of dog, like dog food or concrete mix or anything like that?
0: No.
4: It's actually fairly comfortable.
2: Yeah, and it's kind of cooling almost. Yeah. Like, because it's, yeah.
4: That's the only thing I can think of is he's yeah. like, man, maybe my back hurts. I'm going to lay down here for a second.
0: I probably would have went to the chips. Freezer section, you know, and laid in the chicken breast or something.
2: Just open them up. Yeah. Just slather yourself.
0: Yeah. Come on, guys.
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5: From the Waring Sturgis Ford Weather Center, I'm meteorologist Ember Sky. Showers and thunderstorms taper to showers this morning. Then skies gradually clear with a high near 84. Storms return after midnight with a low around 64. Thursday brings likely showers and thunderstorms. High near 84.
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0: It's Daughtry on the mix with your Roadhouse. So Natural Grocers opens today. Their grand opening is today.
1: Wow.
0: What time do they open?
2: 8:27 a.m.
0: Why is it 8:27?
2: I don't know. I saw a sign when I drove by.
0: We
2: got to
0: find
2: day.
0: Out. Yeah. Why 8:27?
3: I probably won't be there till like 8:30.
2: Yeah. Jeez, dude.
0: I'm going to be broadcasting live from there later today at 11.
3: What?
0: So, yeah.
3: That's wild.
0: Come by and see me.
3: Getting groceries that are natural.
0: Yeah. So I'm excited.

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0: 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Wait, hold on. We have a new cast member, and we've invited her in to introduce her to you all. That's right. How special you are. She's known as the blonde one, but also Miss Lauren Stiles. Welcome.
1: Welcome.
0: Welcome to the Roadhouse.
2: Hi, everybody. Thanks for having me. Hey.
1: Hey. I used to be the best looking person here, and then all of a sudden you walked in.
2: I think some people would still think that you're the best looking one here.
1: I actually have never been the best looking person here before.
2: Look at that beard.
1: Oh, yeah. The beard does
0: some stuff. I thought about quitting because she was so pretty.
1: Yeah.
2: No.
0: I was like, I can't be here anymore.
2: You guys are going to make me cry. Stop.
0: I want to see you cry.
2: I got to get the lip quiver like my great grandma. Hang on a minute.
0: It's not convincing.
2: No.
3: Yeah, okay. Your lip quiver sucks, dude.
2: I know. My grandma was the queen of it. Am I on? I can't hear myself.
1: Yeah,
0: you're on.
1: Crank it up.
2: Oh, all right.
1: You just got to crank it up. Here, let me turn it up so
0: Wait,
1: Amy
0: hold
1: can
0: on.
1: Hear
0: no,
1: you too.
0: Don't do that.
2: Hello. Okay.
1: Yeah. This is good times.
0: Tell us about yourself. Where did you work before here?
2: I had my own business in Nashville, Tennessee. So I was doing hair for artists and makeup for them and all that kind of stuff.
0: Well, that's really stupid.
2: I know. And then, it was really boring, honestly. And then I was doing a little bit of artist management and development.
0: Why'd you quit?
2: I didn't quit.
0: Why'd you leave?
2: Well, I'm from here. Let's put it that way. Yeah, yeah. So I'll still like fly out for like randomly doing somebody's hair or makeup or something like whenever I'm not here. But outside of that, yeah,
0: that's very cool.
2: Yeah,
0: yeah.
2: But Nashville was hot.
0: Yeah, I lived there too.
1: Like the chicken.
2: But, yeah, exactly. Nice. Nashville hot chicken. You know what's
1: up. I've heard about it. Yeah. I've only had it once, and I thought it was kind of meh.
0: You literally melt. Out there going to get your mail.
2: Yeah.
0: Yeah.
2: You know how that chicken was created?
1: In an oven?
2: No. Well, that too.
3: In a fryer.
2: A guy cheated on his wife. They had a restaurant, and to get back at him, like a woman scorned, right? She was going to like make it so that he basically, you know, blew out his pants with hot, spicy stuff. So she made the chicken super, super hot, baked it in. He didn't realize, but he loved it so much that he put it on the menu.
0: Oh, my God.
1: She's like, I'll never get back at him.
0: We have to take a break right now, but we're going to come back with some rapid fire questions for you.
2: Oh, gosh.
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0: 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Okay, Lauren Stiles and Forby with us. She's our newest cast member. She's part of our family now.
1: Oh, thank you. So we're going to rapid fire her. Oh, God. I'm getting rapid fired today?
2: Yeah, immediately.
1: Oh, my God. Well, we're in rapid and fire. Okay.
0: Should I start?
3: Do it.
0: Okay. Are you married? Do you have kids?
1: Not married. Don't have kids. I have a fur monster.
0: Short answers.
1: Okay.
3: So are you seeking to be in a relationship, worried about the last relationship, or just would rather not?
1: I'm dating homeboy Jesus right now.
0: I love that.
1: Yeah.
3: I've never met him.
1: No. Right. Me neither. Well, kind of.
0: I've met him.
1: To a certain degree. Yes, I've met him. I haven't shook his hand yet.
4: What was your favorite age growing up?
1: Probably 16, because I got to start driving.
4: Boom.
0: Oh. Gay or straight?
1: Straight.
3: But would you be gay?
1: I wouldn't. And nothing against anybody who is, just not for me.
3: Not into women?
1: No, I don't even straddle that fence. I'm strictly on the one side of the fence.
3: I really like women.
4: So you're real hair color?
1: Kind of, yes. It's in a similar category, but it's lightened a baby bit.
3: Is it like the same category as in its hair?
4: It is a color.
1: No. So I have level 8 and level 9 blonde hair, and my hair is lifted to a level 10. So it's a
3: Well, that makes complete sense to us.
1: Level 1 is black.
0: What's your favorite color?
1: Green.
3: Ooh. I got nothing.
4: What's the last thing you read?
1: The Bible.
0: Oh, I like it. What's your favorite scripture?
1: Psalm 91.
0: What's it? What is it?
1: Good question. I just had a moment. I got pop quiz brain. Hang on a minute. Now I'm like, oh crap.
0: What's been your favorite, most exciting job?
1: This one.
0: Ah, good answer.
1: Yeah.
3: No liars.
1: This is really cool, you guys. I'm so excited about this. I'm really excited to be here, and I think that I'm going to have like a long, fun career ahead of me. So,
3: yeah, me too.
1: Yeah.
0: Should be fun. Think you can put up with us?
1: You know, I guess we'll figure that out day by day, but I think so, yeah. I think I like everybody here a lot. I looked into like different places to work and all that kind of stuff, and this was a place that felt like home, and it's called Homeslice. Yeah. So I was like, obviously.
3: Here we go.
0: Okay.
1: Yeah.
3: I got one more random question. So before this, you do, what do you call yourself? Hairs and nails and stuff or whatever?
1: Cosmetologist. I'm a master cosmetologist.
3: So does that mean since you're a master at it, can you also wax? Are you into waxing?
1: I can wax. Why you want me to wax you?
3: I don't know.
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2: From the Waring Sturgis Ford Weather Center, I'm meteorologist Ember Sky. Showers and thunderstorms taper to showers this morning, then skies gradually clear with a high near 84. Storms return after midnight with a low around 64. Thursday brings likely showers and thunderstorms, high near 84.

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1: I'm gonna stand by you.
0: We are back with Lauren Stiles, newest cast member here at Home Slice. So we're learning about you.
2: Yeah.
0: We want to know, we're all into music. I sing. They're in bands. They both sing, play guitar. So what do you do? Can you sing?
2: I used to, yeah. So I grew up, my mom said I could... I was singing before I could talk. She said I was mimicking with the radio, and my parents are both really big into music, so they were pretty excited about that. They got me in church choir when I was about 3, I think was when I first got into church choir, and then we redid a piano as a family when I was 4, so I started playing piano. My dad was a piano player as well. 12, I started playing guitar, and I started writing poetry to process, you know, being the youngest child.
0: Okay,
2: and all the trauma.
0: Finish this lyric. Is this the real life?
2: Is this just destiny?
0: Wrong.
3: Close.
2: No, I don't know. I don't know. Listen, the coffee hasn't kicked in, okay? I need espresso in my veins.
3: It
2: is the real life. What is it?
0: Is
2: not?
0: It just it's fantasy?
2: Fantasy. I said destiny. Yeah, shoot. No!
3: You suck.
2: Edit it out now.
0: We had to use the bleep button. She's hired.
2: Oh, sorry, guys. Sorry.
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13: For the first time in South Dakota's 136-year history, we are heading to a runoff election for governor. Here's what you need to know. Even if you miss the June primary, if you're registered, you can still vote on Tuesday, July 28th. This historic vote will likely decide our next governor. Polls are open from 7 a.m. to 7 p.m. Find your polling place at the Secretary of State's voter portal. 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
14: This morning from the Home Slice News Center, federal law enforcement officials on Tuesday announced more than 24 people had been arrested as part of a recent drug bust operation. U.S. Attorney Ron Parsons, alongside officials with the FBI and DEA, said 14 people are facing drug charges for a large drug conspiracy that involved more than 500 grams of cocaine in Rapid City and in Pine Ridge. Parsons says the first arrest started in Colorado in June, with the second phase taking place Tuesday when the rest of the defendants were raided in South Dakota. Of the 14 arrested, 3 are from Colorado, 7 are from Rapid City, 3 are from Pine Ridge, and 1 from Box Elder. Sturgis Ambulance says they are now fully staffed and ready for the upcoming Sturgis Motorcycle Rally. City officials thank those who showed interest and helped spread the word about the staffing need both locally and beyond. The workload for the EMS crews increases significantly during the rally. From the Home Slice News Center, I'm Gary Matthews reporting.

0: Side. It's Uncle Cracker on the mix with your Roadhouse. It's That's a Great Question, brought to you by Murphy's.
1: Alrighty, the question is, the average person has about six of these people in their life.
0: Cousins.
2: Older siblings.
3: Ladies.
1: Hey, I know your clue is, they're the ones who tell you your new haircut looks interesting.
0: You can't have six grandmas.
3: Well, that's like a mom. Yeah.
0: My grandma always used to say,
1: you can't have six grandmas.
0: It'll grow back.
1: Oh, I mean, man.
3: Kind of.
2: Maybe it's people's cats when they think their cats speak to them.
0: Ooh.
2: I don't know.
0: That's interesting.
1: Cats aren't people. All right, let's not.
2: I know. I'm off.
1: Not for this question.
2: Say that to the cat owners.
0: Texting your guest 348-9390. We'll be right back with your answer. For now, Dua Lipa on the mix.

0: Here we go. Time to find out the answer to that. That's a great question.
1: Ooh. All right. The question was, the average person has about six of these people in their life.
2: Oh.
0: Boyfriends.
1: Your clue was, they're the ones who tell you your new haircut looks interesting.
0: Gosh.
2: It's not aunts?
3: It's not coworkers?
1: No,
3: it's not HR?
1: No, the answer is people who will tell the truth.
0: Well, that's dumb.
1: Yeah.
3: What?
0: It's not
3: an actual group of people?
1: No, why would I single out a group of people?
0: What kind of trivia question are you?
1: No, it's one of the greatest kinds of trivia questions. It's called truthful people. So you guys don't clearly have six people because they've lied to you about your knowledge your whole life.
0: Where'd you find this question?
4: How do you think I got through school?
3: You know what? Actually, it would be my best friend. She would be the one who'd be like, that was, how'd they do that?
4: That was interesting.
0: I would want you guys to tell me if my hair looked bad.
4: Not today.
3: No,
4: today's not
3: beautiful.
4: A good day.
3: It looks great.
4: I'm not going to say anything
3: about
4: your hair.
3: You said it's not great.
4: Today.
1: Let's
3: no,
1: not mention your hair.
4: No, her hair looks great
0: I'm
4: today.
0: Due for a trim.
1: Yeah.
4: Hair looks
3: and
4: great today.
3: I have some in my office. You know,
0: I
3: want
0: to cut my hair to my shoulders, but Mike won't let me.
4: Yeah, and that's a smart man.
0: Because he likes my long hair.
4: Yeah.
3: It'll grow back longer and faster.
0: It needs to be
3: thicker.
0: Trimmed because it's frying on the ends.
3: Well, once the hair splits, then it falls out.
4: Let it go
3: so
4: natural.
3: So if he wants you to have more hair, he should support you getting your hair trimmed.
0: I think Lauren Styles should cut my hair.
4: Live on air.
0: Yeah.
3: Oh, my God, you guys, I'll totally do
0: it.
3: Did
0: you know that Brandon cuts somebody's hair on here?
3: Really?
0: Their bangs?
3: Hear me out.
4: I gave him, what were those bangs
0: called? Bangs with benefits.
3: Should we let everybody vote on what kind of haircut you get?
0: I can't be
3: Mohawk.
0: Too short.
1: No, if we vote, it's going to be wild.
0: No
4: like
0: Karen
4: a high
0: cuts.
4: Fade? Like a high fade.
0: No.
3: Hear me
0: no.
3: out.
4: What? Let's go. Leave the top
3: Hot
4: long.
3: Hot pink Liberty spikes.
4: Let's go.
1: Get a
0: How
1: skullet.
0: About nobody's cutting my hair?
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14: From the Waring Sturgis Ford Weather Center, I'm meteorologist Ember Sky. Showers and thunderstorms taper to showers this morning, then skies gradually clear with a high near 84. Storms return after midnight with a low around 64. Thursday brings likely showers and thunderstorms, high near 84.

0: Black Street with No Diggity. 93.9 The Mix. Well, that was cool. I think I think Lauren was fun. It was good having her
1: Lauren.
0: Lauren Styles.
1: Brandon typed Lorna. I think that's cooler.
2: I do too.
1: Lorna. Lorna Doone.
2: Lorna of the Styles.
0: I wonder. Yeah, I don't think she likes her name. Well, I think Houston picked
2: her
0: it.
2: Name. You know, no, Lauren Styles.
1: Really? Did he?
0: Yeah.
1: I thought she did.
2: It was kind of a little bit of both.
0: Was it? Okay.
2: A little bit of both because, you know, yeah, the first name has meaning, you know, to it.
0: That's right. So. Okay. Yeah, you're right. I take it back.

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1: Now, somebody's not telling the truth here.
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1: You guys text a lot? Let me start here. Do either of you do the voice to text thing?
0: I do. Yeah, it screws me up a lot.
2: I do a little bit of both. Like when I'm driving, I probably won't voice to text. I'll just use my fingers. I'm just kidding. No, when I'm driving, I voice text, obviously, because, you know, it's wrong to text and drive.
1: So I absolutely 0% of the time ever do voice to text. It's weird to me. And I'm not saying you're weird, because a lot of people do it, but I think it's an age thing. Like, older folk like to do the voice to text. I will only text if I'm texting with my hands.
0: It's so much faster to voice text.

0: Seen me text?
1: We should race.
0: Okay,
2: I
0: we will.
2: I voice text when I'm like, this could have been a phone call. You know, and then so I'm like, actually, what happened was, you see.
0: Oh, gotcha.
2: Then it's if it's longer, but if I will rather finger text. But.
1: Get your phone out.
0: Oh, okay, one sec.
1: okay, I'm going to bring you up.
0: Okay.
1: Let me find you. And hold on.
2: Oh boy!
0: What's
2: here
0: your,
2: we go.
0: Wait, what's your name again? Oh yeah, Amy.
1: We're gonna send each other. You licked the peanut butter spoon, didn't you?
0: Okay.
1: Okay, ready? Go. You licked the peanut butter spoon, didn't you? Oh shoot!
0: Yours looks stupid. Mine.
1: You didn't even send yours.
2: What
1: yet.
2: What does hers actually say?
0: Yeah, you're right. You're way faster with your voice, but I don't care. Because mine's
1: said,
0: correct.
1: Mine said, you liked the peanut butter spoon did.
2: Yeah. That's the problem with voice to text with me, especially because I talk in Brandon Onyx.
0: Ah, yeah. And
2: apparently, the phone doesn't know that.
0: No one's going to know things were worse.
2: Yeah.
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14: From the Waring Sturgis Ford Weather Center, I'm meteorologist Ember Sky. Showers and thunderstorms taper to showers this morning. Then skies gradually clear with a high near 84. Storms return after midnight with a low around 64. Thursday brings likely showers and thunderstorms. High near 84.

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1: There's a new study out there suggests heavy TV watching may cause significant brain changes over time.
2: What?
3: Oh, really?
0: For the good or the bad?
1: I guess I'm not sure what's wrong with your brain shrinking. You know what I mean? Researchers analyzed data from roughly 1,700 adults averaging age 53. MRI images revealed that the participants who watched TV very often showed tissue loss in areas linked to vision, logic, and memory. Changes were also seen on cerebral frontal lobes, which govern visual processing and executive functioning. Unlike TV, mentally engaging seated activities. So, like, what?
3: Anyway, so this is, how's this news and how's this study? Like, this is, I was told this by my grandma since I was a child.
2: Yeah. Don't sit so close to the TV.
3: Don't watch so much TV and make you stupid.
1: Yeah. Which I assume is kind of like saying shrinking your brain.
3: Yeah, that's exactly what she meant.
1: You get dumber if your brain shrunk.
3: Yes, you get dumber and you say stuff like dumber and worser.
0: Well, we don't use our whole brain anyways.
1: No, that's why I was like, I got room. Can we engage the other part of it or whatever? I think I'm about right, left, center on my brain.
3: That's not how the brain works. But
1: well, I'm definitely using one of the lobes. You know what I mean?
3: At least one.
1: Whatever lobe that is that attracts me to my wife is engaged.
3: Oh.
1: The rest of the lobes, sus.
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0: Johnny Gill on the mix. I showed up grouchy this morning, but there's a reason.
1: Yeah, we noticed.
0: See? You didn't even say, oh, what happened?
2: Oh, wait.
0: You were just like, yeah, we noticed it. Grouchy.
2: Wait, Amy. So what happened?
1: Yeah.
0: I was putting deodorant on this morning, and I pulled a muscle. And you know it's that muscle when you breathe?
2: Oh, yeah.
0: And so, and like when I look left, it hurts my left lung.
1: Oh, my gosh.
2: Oh, like
0: it's like that deep rib muscle or whatever.
1: Oh, that's the worst.
0: Putting deodorant on.
1: Your fibrorubin muscle?
0: So not only is my balance bad, now I'm pulling muscles, putting deodorant on.
1: How do you put your deodorant on?
0: Just like this.
1: And that got a muscle pulled? Well, you do have to reach around those mountains. Like, I get it.
0: I think it was when I did the right side because it hurts when I make that motion.
1: So it wasn't like an instant, like, oh, ow. It was more like you get done and then you're like, what happened?
0: Yeah.
2: Oh, that's worse because then you're kind of confused about what actually happened. Like, at least if it's like, whoo. Oh, no. But no, you're just like, oh, yeah.
0: Last time I did this, it was because I sneezed.
1: Well, sneezing sneezing makes sense. Like, I was bent over the other day, and I had to sneeze. I was, like, grabbing something, and I had to sneeze, and I immediately stood up and sneezed, because I'm like, that's how a guy ends his life.
0: Or you know what I mean? That's like, how you mess your pants.
1: There's a lot of things that can happen sneezing bent over.
2: I've never heard of that before in my life.
0: Wait till you hit 40.
2: That's what I'm saying. I got a few years yet, but holy cow.
1: I don't know anything about that, but I do know this. Sneezing in awkward positions can blow. Sneezing when you're peeing? Have you ever tried to do that? I had a buddy that used to be my best friend. He was. Now she sneezed when she was peeing one time.
0: Oh, no. Yeah, you can lose some things.
1: Yeah, blew it right off.
3: What do you listen?
4: I like that it's laid back. I like that it is fun. It's easy to like listen to and sing along to.
3: Thank you for listening.
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13: From the Waring Sturgis Ford Weather Center, I'm meteorologist Ember Skye. Showers and thunderstorms.

taper to showers this morning. Then skies gradually clear with a high near 84. Storms return after midnight with a low around 64. Thursday brings likely showers and thunderstorms. High near 84.

0: It's the Beans on the Mix with the Roadhouse. We made it. We're done.
1: Wow. Yeah. We should be good till, you know, you have to apply more deodorant.
0: I know. I don't need to apply any more deodorant.
2: No, you're okay.
1: Well, if you need help with it, Zach will help.
2: I'm good.
0: I pulled a muscle this morning putting my deodorant
2: I've
0: on.
2: Actually got appointments literally right after this the rest of the day, so I won't be able to help with your deodorant situation. But
0: so you won't be at Natural Grocers either?
2: I might swing by if I can win some stuff.
0: Oh, yeah. We're giving away stuff. I'm going to be there live from 11 to 2. We got some Mother Goose Mercantile, some Mystique Edge, some Natural Grocers gift cards.
2: Ooh.
0: Yeah, you got to be there, though.
1: Do me a favor, everybody. Take a selfie with Amy and text it in so we see you.
2: Yeah, I'm down. Let's go.
0: I'm excited. This is exciting. I'll see you guys there. Love you guys. Have a great day.
1: Bye.

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14: From the Waring Sturgis Ford Weather Center, I'm meteorologist Ember Sky. Showers and thunderstorms taper to showers this morning. Then skies gradually clear with a high near 84. Storms return after midnight with a low around 64. Thursday brings likely showers and thunderstorms. High near 84.

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3: From the Waring Sturgis Ford Weather Center, I'm meteorologist Ember Sky. Showers and thunderstorms taper to showers this morning. Then skies gradually clear with a high near 84. Storms return after midnight with a low around 64. Thursday brings likely showers and thunderstorms. High near 84.

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0: 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What?

0: 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I am out at Natural Grocers. 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
9: From the Waring Sturgis Ford Weather Center, I'm meteorologist Ember Sky. Showers and thunderstorms taper to showers this morning. Then skies gradually clear with a high near 84. Storms return after midnight with a low around 64. Thursday brings likely showers and thunderstorms, high near 84.

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0: Hey guys, it's Amy Rose. I'm out at the grand opening of Natural Grocers, our brand new grocery store here at 855 Omaha Street. 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And did you see? They have a prize wheel today. So come in from noon till 5 today. You can spin the prize wheel and see what you win. And did you see that they open at 8:27? Isn't that interesting? So I was like, why do they do that? It's because when you're like, oh my gosh, oh, they don't open till 8:30, you know, they give you some extra minutes. That's just how they operate. And then they don't close at 8:30. It's like 8:36 or something like that. It's neat. They just give you some extra time, which is very thoughtful. And they give you amazing prices. 855 Omaha Street. This is where I will be until 2 o'clock today. But this is our grocery store. It's going to be here all the time. Such a great honor to be here today to celebrate this grand opening of Natural Grocers.
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0: Good morning. It is Amy Rose, and what an honor it is to be here. 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
7: From the Waring Sturgis Ford Weather Center, I'm meteorologist Ember Sky. Showers and thunderstorms taper to showers this morning. Then skies gradually clear with a high near 84. Storms return after midnight with a low around 64. Thursday brings likely showers and thunderstorms. High near 84.

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0: It's Amy Rose here. One thing I think is really cool is Natural Grocers has never stopped focusing on education. And that's where I'm at today. Natural Grocers, 855 Omaha Street. We are open. 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The company actually started by loaning people books about nutrition. 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
5: From the Waring Sturgis Ford Weather Center, I'm meteorologist Ember Sky. Partly sunny this afternoon with a high near 81. Showers and thunderstorms return mainly after midnight with a low around 64. More showers and thunderstorms are likely Thursday with a high near 82.

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0: Yeah, you think?
1: Yeah.
0: I'll just go to bed. I'm tired.
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0: Hey guys, it's Amy Rose at Natural Grocers. We are out of bags. We are out of the bags that they are giving away to the first customers that stopped by. So they do have the prize wheel out though. You can find that in the back of the store. Also, if you heard this on the radio, come see me because I have some gift cards to Mystique Edge, Natural Grocers, and also Mother Goose Mercantile. They're $50 gift cards, and your name's on one if you come say hi to me and tell me you heard this on the radio. And then go back there and spin the prize wheel. Maybe you'll win again. You're always going to win, though, if you shop here because the prices are so amazing. And you can also, there's an entry form you can ask for at the door that you can fill out because they are giving away some other prizes as well. We're just giving away a ton of stuff. I'm trying to find the entry form in my pile right here. Oh, here it is. Okay, the entry form, they are giving away an e-bike that's valued at $1,400. They're also giving away a $500 Natural Grocers gift card, a Cuisinart food processor, a wagon that that you can pull around and carry your kids around in. And then they have a case of grass-fed ground beef they're giving away, and a branded prize package that comes with an umbrella, beach chair, cornhole set, and a cooler. So make sure to ask them about that. Enter the store to win. You can do that through August the 5th. Just make sure to ask for the entry form. We're at 855 Omaha Street. It is Amy Rose out at the grand opening of Natural Grocers.
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6: 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I like it when the girls stop by in the summer.

0: Hello, everyone. It is Amy Rose again. I am at Natural Grocers for the grand opening. Apparently, I found out they ran out of the bags that they were giving away in the first hour. Amazing. There was people lined up to get in at 8:27. That's right. They open at 8:27 to give you extra time to get in here. They don't want to make you wait till 8:30. Those 3 minutes don't matter. So they're kind and let you do that. And they don't close at 8:30 either. They stay open a little bit later than that. I can't remember what time it is, but it's like 8:37 or something like that. But yeah, they want to give you a couple extra minutes in case you're running late and can't get here at 8:30 at night. So there you go. And we're at 8:55 almost. Omaha Street. 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You're going to walk out with something, I'm sure, whether you either bought it or want it. 855 Omaha Street, Natural Grocers. 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
7: From the Waring Sturgis Ford Weather Center, I'm meteorologist Ember Sky. Partly sunny this afternoon with a high near 81. Showers and thunderstorms return mainly after midnight with a low around 64. More showers and thunderstorms are likely Thursday with a high near 82.

0: It is Amy Rose. I'm at the grand opening of Natural Grocers. Oh, people are honking. Oh, no, that's a train. I thought people were honking at us. If you do drive by, please honk at us. We want that. But I'm here with Katie. Now, Katie, what is your role here at Natural Grocers?
1: I am Director of Public Relations at Natural Grocers.
0: Wow, you do a wonderful job. Look at all
1: Oh,
0: these people here.
1: thanks. Yeah, we are very excited. We've had a great reception. Everybody's been so kind, Amy. Truly, the city's been very welcoming.
0: Well, you're very kind. Look at all the things you're giving away. I just
1: Yes.
0: filled out my entry form.
1: Oh, good. You could
0: Yeah.
1: win the e-bike.
0: I know.
1: I'll tell you why. Yeah, and those go on for a while. So if you can't make it in today, I want people to know the sales go on till August 31st. You can enter the sweepstakes, I think, for 2 weeks. So plenty of time. If you're at
0: Awesome.
1: work today, plenty of time.
0: And you have a prize wheel in the back. What can people win off that prize
1: We
0: wheel?
1: do. We have some fun branded swag. So we've got things like a Natural Grocers mini charcuterie board.
0: Oh.
1: We've got some fancy lip balms, vendor samples, lotions, creatine powder packages. So all sorts of fun, like gift packages from some of our favorite vendors as well.
0: And what are people buying up the most?
1: Our
0: What have you noticed?
1: produce,
0: Produce.
1: I tell you, and our produce is, I might be biased, but it's one of the shining elements of our store for sure. So people are excited about our produce section. It looks
0: It
1: beautiful.
0: does.
1: It's robust. It's 100% organic and yet affordable. So I always tell people, become an Empower member. It's free. Then you just enter your number at the register and you get all sorts of cool things like 99-cent organic avocados, which is crazy.
0: Yeah, I was joking about $16 avocados earlier when you go to organic stores. I'm like, nope, not
1: Yeah.
0: here. 99
1: Eggs,
0: cents.
1: our eggs are killer prices right now.
0: $1.99, I
1: You
0: saw.
1: cannot beat that. And our minimum standard is free range, which is higher than cage free. So we
0: Wow.
1: really believe in animal welfare
0: Good.
1: and helping the soil and preserving our natural resources so that we can live in beautiful places like this and pass that to the next
0: And I'm
1: generation.
0: also free range, so.
1: A free range as well. You
0: Free
1: can't
0: range
1: contain
0: human.
1: us.
0: Well, come by and see us. 855 Omaha Street, Natural Grocers, grand opening. Come see Katie. You're holding the sign, right?
1: I am. I have the end of the line sign. You can find me easily inside.
0: Okay, we love you and thanks for being here.
1: Thank you.
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6: For the first time in South Dakota's 136-year history, we are heading to a runoff election for governor. Here's what you need to know. 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This historic vote will likely decide our next governor. Polls are open from 7 a.m. to 7 p.m. Find your polling place at the Secretary of State's voter portal. 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
8: From the Waring Sturgis Ford Weather Center, I'm meteorologist Ember Sky. Partly sunny this afternoon with a high near 81. Showers and thunderstorms return mainly after midnight with a low around 64. More showers and thunderstorms are likely Thursday with a high near 82.

Hello, everybody. Amy Rose here at Natural Grocers for the grand opening. I'm so excited that this store is here. We're at 855 Omaha Street. Now, let me tell you some of these deals. $1.99 eggs. I'm going to go buy some of those. Also, 99 cent cans of beans. They have 99 cent avocados. And here's another good one, $4.99 each. They have the Truly Grass-Fed Creamy Butter Bars. So, yeah, that's another great deal. Everything that you need is on sale. That's all you need. You could live on that. You could. Avocados, eggs, beans, and butter. Yeah. And they also have a prize wheel in the back of the store that you can spin. They're giving away prizes on that as well. Yeah, people are excited. And if you don't know this, there's an entry form that you can fill out. They have a flyer with an entry form on it. They're giving away an e-bike, the Natural Grocers gift card for $500, the Cuisinart food processor, a wagon, you can pull your kids around in that, plus a case of grass-fed ground beef and a branded prize package that includes an umbrella, beach chair, cornhole set, and a cooler. And you have until August 5th to sign up for that. And the grand opening deals are all through August. So don't feel like you have to get here today. Man, there's tons of people here, but it is clearing out a little, so now might be a good time to stop by. We're at 855 Omaha Street, the grand opening of Natural Grocers.

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3: On September 11th, 2001, 38 planes were diverted to a small town in Newfoundland. 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

0: Hello, everyone. Amy Rose, one last time at Natural Grocers, the grand opening today. Such an honor to be here. So appreciative of choosing me to be here to do this, to spread the word for them. There's a prize wheel in the back of the store, if you didn't know, where you can win some prizes. They're giving away like a charcuterie board and stuff like that. They are all out of the Natural Grocers backpack. There was people lined up at 3 o'clock in the morning to get one of those bags. Yeah, they definitely ran out. And also the $500 gift cards they were giving out. I am also out of gift cards. Those went quickly. I had Mystique Edge, Mother Goose Mercantile, and I had Natural Grocers gift cards as well. Yeah, those went quick. Thank you so much for everybody tuning in and listening to all that. But don't forget, you can also sign up for the grand opening giveaway that goes to August 5th. They're giving away that e-bike, $500 to Natural Grocers, the Cuisinart food processor. There's a wagon from Stonyfield, a case of grass-fed ground beef, and a branded prize package that includes an umbrella, beach chair, cornhole set, and a cooler. So yeah, there's tons of things they're giving away. Plus the prices on things. They have $1.99 eggs, 99 cent avocados. There's 99 cent cans of beans, and the butter is only $4.99. And it is grass-fed. It's the truly grass-fed natural creamy butter. But yeah, this store is amazing. It is affordable. And that is one thing that they are proud of, that it's affordable, it's high standards, and 100% organic produce. The produce is absolutely beautiful. Come by and just see that. We're at 855 Omaha Street. It's been a pleasure spreading the word for them today. I am Amy Rose. Love you. Bye.
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6: From the Waring Sturgis Ford Weather Center, I'm meteorologist Ember Sky. Partly sunny this afternoon with a high near 81. Showers and thunderstorms return mainly after midnight with a low around 64. More showers and thunderstorms are likely Thursday with a high near 82.

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11: From the Waring Sturgis Ford Weather Center, I'm meteorologist Ember Sky. Partly sunny this afternoon with a high near 81. Showers and thunderstorms return mainly after midnight with a low around 64. More showers and thunderstorms are likely Thursday with a high near 82.

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8: For the first time in South Dakota's 136-year history, we are heading to a runoff election for governor. Here's what you need to know. 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This historic vote will likely decide our next governor. Polls are open from 7 a.m. to 7 p.m. Find your polling place at the Secretary of State's voter portal. 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
11: From the Waring Sturgis Ford Weather Center, I'm meteorologist Ember Sky. Partly sunny this afternoon with a high near 81. Showers and thunderstorms return mainly after midnight with a low around 64. More showers and thunderstorms are likely Thursday with a high near 82.

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1: Well, well, well. Oh, no. Imagine the text message I get about 8:30 this morning while I'm sitting here at work.
2: Not me. It wasn't me.
1: It wasn't you this time.
2: It wasn't me like, hey, I'm sitting on the toilet. I can't get up.
1: I know. I didn't hear that at all. What I got was, hold on, let me read exactly what it said. One second. There it is. The text I get is, I'll be in hopefully soon. I got pulled over.
3: Oh, no. Again, wasn't me.
4: I'm mortified. How? I'm mortified that I'm a menace to society.
1: Yeah, you are. If anybody needs to be locked up right now, apparently it's you. You've been bragging about how fast you drive.
4: No, I've been telling you I don't drive fast. Okay, so.
1: That's a lie. You do drive fast.
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11: From the Waring Sturgis Ford Weather Center, I'm meteorologist Ember Sky. Partly sunny this afternoon with a high near 81. Showers and thunderstorms return mainly after midnight with a low around 64. More showers and thunderstorms are likely Thursday with a high near 82.

0: That's Michelle Branch on the mix. I have been in my entire driving career pulled over one time for speeding. One time. And it was completely by accident. And I'm assuming that's what you're going to say here coming up. But it was. I was coming out of downtown Sioux Falls, and they do the same thing that we do here. They go from 75, 80 down to 65, and then they crank it back up. Well, I thought the part I was getting onto was 75. I didn't see a sign anywhere that said 65. So I got pulled over for doing like 73 and a 65, which, come on, right? Mm-hmm. Stitch, last time you got pulled over for speeding.
1: I don't remember, honestly.
0: Have you been, though?
1: I mean, maybe a couple times, yeah, but
0: okay,
1: not often. And I speed.
0: How just many so times you know. For you, Lauren, have you been pulled over? Not counting this morning at 8:30.
1: Yes, count this morning because you mean, were yeah, pulled over.
0: How many times have you been pulled over for speeding? More than you have to think? Yeah, think about this.
2: Well,
0: huh?
2: No, well, you have to remember I had a head injury years ago, so okay. I got to like go back into the brain sure. before the head injury.
0: But you've had it more than once.
2: I have, yeah. So when I was younger, I sped a little bit because I grew up on a racetrack. I do enjoy driving, and I enjoy running through gears. It's fun for me. However, I care a lot about people, and when I was 19, I worked at a coal mine, and they made me go through MSHA classes, and all I did was watch people die for hours and hours and hours, and I realized it's not that hard to die.
0: From in a car. Going, go no, from, what is it?
2: Yeah, and speed. Or somebody else,
0: hey,
2: right?
0: Man.
2: Like hurting somebody
0: hey,
2: else, like 10 miles over can
0: speed
2: kill
0: kills.
2: Somebody.
0: Right.
2: For sure.
0: Okay.
2: Yeah.
0: Speed kills, man.
2: Yeah. And you know what? I just have
0: How?
2: To say, though, this officer was so nice this
0: dude.
2: Morning.
0: Okay.
2: He was just doing his job, and I respect that.
0: How far over were you going?
2: But,
0: I don't say where it was or anything, because I don't want people to panic. How far over were you going?
2: According to what he wrote the ticket as, 5 miles over.
1: But you were
0: what,
1: going
0: what
1: faster.
0: What were you
1: huh?
0: actually going over?
2: Apparently,
0: apparently.
2: All right.
0: Okay.
1: Apparently.
0: All right. Apparently, it was much faster.
2: It was much faster. Okay. Unknowingly, I didn't know the speed limit was what it was. So.
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0: 93.9 The Mix, they'll be the opening act for the Goo Goo Doll Show, which is August 1st. It's Neon Trees and Sleeping with a Friend. All right, so let's give a shout out to the law enforcement in Rapid City. Lauren got pulled over, got a ticket today because she was speeding, but you said the officer was very nice.
1: He was so nice. He was super respectful. Okay. He talked me through the situation that apparently I created, that I unknowingly created.
0: Oh, you knowingly created.
1: No. Not genuine. Like, I didn't.
2: This is what it sounded like when she was pleading her case.
0: No kidding. Listen, officer, I did the thing with the foot on the gas.
1: So the speed limit was 35 where I was at, and he clocked me at 31. He talked me through that there were.
0: You mean he clocked you at 51?
1: 51. What did I say?
0: You said 31.
1: Oh, yeah.
0: She's already rewriting it in her brain.
1: Yeah.
0: Okay.
1: Yeah.
0: So you were going 35. You were 51
1: I was
0: and
1: going
0: a 35.
1: 51 and a 35. And hear me out. Hear me out. Okay.
0: That's speed.
1: I do like to drive.
0: Yeah, right.
1: And I like to go fast. Mm-hmm, like Ricky Bobby, he's definitely a cool dude in my book, okay? So if you're not first, you're last.
2: Yes.
1: However,
0: did you not see the speed limit? Is that what happened?
1: Well, yeah,
0: and,
1: no.
0: And you haven't lived here in quite a while, so it all can change.
2: Yeah.
1: Well, and here's what I'm thinking. I think that the area where I was speeding at, I think maybe when I did live here before, it
0: might have
1: was
0: been
1: higher. Yeah.
0: As you were speeding, did it just feel good? You're just like, this feels all right. This feels pretty good.
1: Let's be real here.
2: There's some areas where, like, it says it's 35 where it shouldn't be 35.
0: You're right. I'm not going to argue that. 45. Sure.
1: Okay. I thought the speed limit was 45.
2: I'm talking to you, Jackson Boulevard.
0: Okay. All right. Well, how much was the ticket?
1: $91 for the five that he wrote me over.
0: Okay.
1: Since I just moved here and I'm broke 50, he also allowed me to be able to pay it or go to court and fight it in a month. I'm not going to fight it.
0: Yeah,
1: he gave me a lot of grace.
0: It probably is. Well, I don't know if you can get an extension on it from the cop, can't you?
1: Yeah.
0: I don't know.
1: Well, he personally wrote. He said that he got to decide.
0: Okay. All right,
1: when
0: cool.
1: I could go.
0: Okay. Well, again, thank you, officers. And I guess from now on, just keep an eye out for the Volkswagen Passat in the morning.
1: Don't tell everybody what I drive.
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11: From the Waring Sturgis Ford Weather Center, I'm meteorologist Ember Sky. Partly sunny this afternoon with a high near 81. Showers and thunderstorms return mainly after midnight with a low around 64. More showers and thunderstorms are likely Thursday with a high near 82.

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1: All right, there's every once in a while some really good news that comes out.
2: From speeding? Or?
1: No, not from speeding.
2: Oh, sorry.
3: You guys, I'm so embarrassed. But let's just stop talking about it. Let's move on.
1: Good health news, right?
3: Oh, okay.
1: Because my favorite thing, she's never heard the story. You've heard it a million times. My favorite thing in the morning is my routine of breakfast.
2: Yes.
1: Right?
2: You like breakfast.
1: It's getting up and it's doing the exact same thing that I do every single morning.
3: They say that that makes you live longer.
1: I'm hoping it does. I don't care at this point. I've lived long enough.
3: It's the
1: coffee ritual that I have because different coffee systems that I set up that I make coffee with.
3: That makes
1: sense. But I've always been one espresso a day, which is like 2 ounces of coffee, which 4 cups probably is what that means.
3: Yeah.
1: If you had more than one.
3: Right.
1: Science has just said, they've just come out. Big, huge, huge news with coffee. 5 cups a day. 21% lower stroke risk. 30% lower type 2 diabetes risk. 40% lower reoccurrence rate of atrial fibrillation.
2: Is this specifically
3: I thought coffee would make it.
1: No.
2: Is this like branded coffee or like?
1: This is coffee. Just
2: coffee
1: brewed
2: in general. Doesn't matter. It doesn't matter what kind it is.
1: Doesn't matter. Just brewed coffee. Don't put a lot of cream and sugar in it. Obviously, that's still super bad for you.
2: So like Keurigs?
3: Mine has 5 gallons of sugar in it right now.
1: Okay. That's not good. No. We're going to have to work on that.
3: Okay. Well,
1: I'm going to live forever, you guys.
2: Well, I'm going to live
1: forever.
2: Long enough.
3: Forever.
1: I have, but I'm going to live forever now.
2: Forever.
1: To torment both of
2: you
1: as long
2: as I can.
3: I'm
2: so glad that we have somebody in here that's old enough to understand some of these references because Leslie could not. She never understood. Well, she would be like, what is forever?
3: Forever.
2: Come on, man.
3: Forever.
1: You're killing me,
3: Squints.
1: This is huge. This is huge, huge news.
3: Smalls.
1: Energy drinks
3: and
1: high-dose caffeine, they don't work. You can't have that. Energy drinks are right out. But coffee, baby.
2: Coffee.
1: Look at you go. Get the sugar out of that, though. That's
2: I have one cup.
3: I'm going to get it out.
1: What do you have right now, Stitch?
3: It.
1: Is that an energy drink in your hand?
2: It's a Celsius because I have a massive headache.
1: Two of us in this room are going to live forever.
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19: From the Waring Sturgis Ford Weather Center, I'm meteorologist Ember Sky. Partly sunny this afternoon with a high near 81. Showers and thunderstorms return mainly after midnight with a low around 64. More showers and thunderstorms are likely Thursday with a high near 82.

0: 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All right, you're a millennial.
1: Yeah,
0: Gen X. We constantly blow up the Gen Zers, and I don't want to do this anymore. Okay, this is Gen
2: Z. I love them.
0: They have their issues. I get it. We all have our issues, right? We all do.
2: Yeah.
0: They're learning their way, which I understand. My kid is a Gen Z. That's why I don't hate Gen Z like a lot of people do. Yeah. But I came across a condition that Gen Z has that I think the three of us need to really help them out with. All right.
2: Okay. What's that?
0: It's called payment avoidance. Have you heard of this?
2: Oh, yes. I experienced it a lot in the salon environment.
0: Oh, yeah. People just not paying in
2: yeah.
0: general? Okay, well.
2: Do their hair and they think they're entitled to not pay. And I'm like, that's theft of service, Linda.
0: Right.
2: Get back
0: to this is a little different than that. So this is if you're going out with your friends. Let's mm-hmm. say the three of us went out.
2: Uh-huh.
0: And I'm like, don't worry. I'm going to pay for this.
1: We're not friends.
0: We're not. But if we all went out and I said, I'm going to pay for this, and I do, it's fine. It's great. It's a wonderful night then. Okay? Everybody had a good time.
2: Yeah.
0: I expect you SOBs to pay me back. A number one, okay?
2: Wait, Gen Z expects everybody
0: yes,
2: to pay you
0: I
2: back?
0: I do. Listen to me.
2: So, they're keeping a tally sheet?
0: No. It's the opposite. If I go out with you guys and I offer to pay, that's different. But if we all go out and I'm like, oh, I'll cover it. I'll just hold, it's one card, make it easy.
2: Yeah.
0: I expect you to pay me back.
1: Well, then that needs to be communicated.
0: Exactly.
2: Yeah.
0: What's happening with Gen Z is they're refusing the request for repayments. So they go out with friends, they pay for it, and then they won't have the hard conversation of, hey, man, I just did this to make it simpler. Will you pay me back? Gen Z is going into debt over this.
2: Really?
0: Because
1: they won't
0: have the conversation. They don't want the confrontation.
1: This is interesting because I had somebody really close to me. I'm not going to say who it is.
0: Sure.
1: But like,
2: it was me.
1: They paid for a trip. For friends to go.
0: Yeah.
1: And then something happened within the group's relationship where this person that paid for it can't go.
2: Mm-hmm.
1: And she's waiting for everybody to pay her back, and they have not yet.
0: And she's not confronting them to get the money back?
1: She has, but very lightly.
0: Okay, no. No.
2: But that's just inappropriate.
1: But she's also not Gen Z. She's a Gen Alpha.
0: She's a Gen Alpha. Ooh. See, that's the vast difference, I think, between Gen X and millennials. Is look, we're going to ask for the money.
1: Yeah.
0: I'm like, if I offer to pay for you and it's my treat, that's my treat.
2: Yeah.
1: Right.
2: For sure.
0: But if I make it easy, give me the money.
2: Right. Yeah. Here's
0: my Venmo.
2: Friends when we
1: right,
2: go
1: here's
2: out.
1: Here's my Venmo.
2: but if I genuinely can't cover it, of course I'm going to have that conversation.
0: Exactly.
2: And guess what? I have very little debt.
0: Right. So Gen Z, my brothers and sisters and whatever.
1: In arms?
0: Ask for the payment. Ask for the payment.
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0: So, Stitch, while you're on your phone, I think this is a good time to ask you this.
1: Oh, yeah, great time.
0: Do you have texting thumb?
1: What does that mean?
2: It's looking a little crooked to the left.
1: My thumbs are a little fast. They're definitely fast, and that's why I end up with so many typos in my text messages.
2: Is it like tennis elbow, but for your thumbs?
0: All that texting, scrolling, and swiping can lead to what's called texting thumb. And symptoms.
1: This is just made up.
0: Is what? Stiffness, throbbing near the thumb joint, and even clicking when you bend your thumb. Oh, have you ever heard the click?
1: No. No,
0: you haven't? No. I just
2: my
0: twice
2: right one's
0: on mine.
2: Clicking.
0: Yeah.
2: Oh, shit.
1: What have you been doing?
2: What have you been doing?
0: Thumb. It's
2: thumb
0: because.
2: Yeah.
0: Right.
2: Obviously.
0: Thank you. It's because today's smartphones are larger and heavier. People use them way more than just calls and texts. And it's now causing issues with your hands.
2: You know what I heard was a even bigger issue? Was doing the pinky support underneath the phone. So you have to bring it up into the back and those little pop socket, whatever thing is on the back. Those are better for that. But the pinky underneath was creating like nerve damage or something apparently.
0: Well, and you can actually see the damage that it does to your pinky. If you're a person that's grown up and used your phone this whole time, when you hold it, there'll be a dip.
2: Oh.
0: In that part of your pinky.
2: Oh, my gosh. I have it.
0: From where you hold the phone, just like that.
2: Ew, my hands are deformed.
0: I know.
1: Weirdos.
0: Texting thumb and pinky dip.
1: What?
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15: From the Waring Sturgis Ford Weather Center, I'm meteorologist Ember Sky. Partly sunny this afternoon with a high near 81. Showers and thunderstorms return mainly after midnight with a low around 64. More showers and thunderstorms are likely Thursday with a high near 82.

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1: Shut up and drive. All right, so we're at Wednesday already, middle of the week.
2: Hump day!
1: It is hump day. We've got another rather cool day tomorrow, which will be nice.
2: I'm excited
1: about summer
2: it.
1: Nights. Bijou Bell and the Rathco.
2: Yeah.
1: Okay, are they Bijou Bell and the Rathco, or are they
2: Bijou Bell
1: Rathco?
2: And Rathco? It's Bijou. Well, they've always been
1: known
2: as the Rathco.
1: Bijou has always been the lead singer.
2: It's a family band.
1: Right.
2: But Bijou obviously went on season 29 of The Voice.
1: But which name are we using?
2: It's Bijou Bell and the Rathco.
1: Okay, well then Summer Nights Bijou need to update their website. Because it just
2: Bell.
1: Says
2: how
1: the Rathco.
2: Who cares?
3: And
2: move
3: Rathco.
2: On.
1: Because these people have worked hard.
2: That's right. But anyway,
1: in their profession.
2: It's going to be a great show. They're, I don't know if you saw their show that they played on July 4th or July 3rd, I guess you would say, for the 250th.
1: No.
2: Before the, Trump flew over Main Street Square the same time that they were singing Rocky Mountain Way.
1: I thought that happened over Mount Rushmore with Chancey.
2: No, they did, but they flew over Rapid City too, my friend.
1: Well, I suppose you kind of
2: it was pretty
1: to.
2: Cool.
3: On the Thursday
1: on the
3: before the 4th?
1: On the Air Force
2: yes,
1: One, yeah.
2: That's correct.
3: Oh, cool.
2: Yeah. Yeah, it was a big deal. Right, but anyway, they're gonna put a
1: no
2: big
1: flyovers.
2: Show on. No flyovers. Maybe we never know.
1: Yeah,
2: there might be a helicopter.
3: Ellsworth, can you hook us up for the Army National Guard of Rapid City? Let's
1: life
3: go.
1: Flight,
3: South
1: maybe.
3: Dakota.
2: Either way, it's gonna be
1: a life flight. That'd be terrible.
2: It's gonna be a great show. Yeah. We can't wait. 6 p.m. to 9 p.m. Of course, right in downtown Rapid City, on the corner of 6th and Kansas City. Summer Nights returns tomorrow night.
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15: From the Waring Sturgis Ford Weather Center, I'm meteorologist Ember Sky. Partly sunny this afternoon with a high near 81. Showers and thunderstorms return mainly after midnight with a low around 64. More showers and thunderstorms are likely Thursday with a high near 82.

0: 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I'm better
1: with you. 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

0: Evermore. Haley Williams, Ain't It Fun?
1: You're not a
0: water bottle guy. Do you have a water bottle?
1: I don't. Okay. I prefer to drink out of glass or ceramic.
0: Okay.
1: I don't like plastic flavored water.
0: Well, there was a post going viral that basically says that every 3 years or so, a new water bottle brand comes out, and women specifically go crazy for it. You've never been a water bottle person? What does your mom use?
1: Right now she's using one of those like little thermoses,
0: it's not a Stanley, but
1: it's like a knockoff of a Stanley, and it's got red, white, and blue flags. She's very patriotic.
0: Well, that's good. There's people that have dug into this, and if you're a history buff, mm-hmm. let's talk about the history of water bottles.
1: Oh.
0: This sounds boring as hell. anyway, Nalgene, have you heard of that brand of water bottles?
1: Who?
0: Nalgene?
2: No.
1: I have not.
0: Okay, they were around from the 1970s up until the 2000s. They were the water bottle that everybody had.
1: Nalgene.
0: I remember having them in the 90s. You've seen them. They're a plastic water bottle with the ounces on the side, generally, is what Nalgene's were.
1: Oh, okay, yeah. Yes. No, I do know what you're talking
0: and there's
1: about
0: still
1: with
0: some
1: the big,
0: of these,
1: wide mouth, and then you twist it off. Those are popular with hiking.
0: Yeah, they still kind of exist.
1: I know what you're talking about. Okay.
0: The Camelback Eddy came in 2010 to 2016.
1: Uh-huh.
0: Swell. That one I'd never heard of. SWELL.
1: Where's it from? Mm.
0: Then 2016 to 2019. Then the Hydro Flask was a big one.
1: That one makes sense.
0: That's when I got into the water bottles, was with the Hydro Flasks. The Yetis, the Rambler.
1: Yeah, okay. Yeah.
0: What about Simple Modern? Have you heard that one?
1: Nope.
0: And then, of course, there was the Stanleys, where people were beating each other up over getting these and paying exorbitant amounts.
1: Teenage girls.
0: Yep.
2: Teenage girls. Ninja Turtles. Wait, what?
1: No. They wanted them in all the colors, and they put them on their Christmas list like crazy. What was this, like 3-4 years ago? 4 years ago.
0: Well, no, the Stanley was just.
1: And if you didn't have the Stanley,
0: 2 to 3 years
1: you were
0: ago.
1: A loser.
0: Mm-hmm.
2: Yeah, it's definitely like a status thing, which it shouldn't be. That's stupid.
1: But apparently with those, if you put OJ in it, they're saying now, like orange juice, the acidity of it will become toxic.
2: What?
0: Why are you putting orange juice in your Stanley water bottle?
2: I don't know,
1: moms,
2: man. People want some orange juice.
1: Moms were doing it for their kids because then the kids got little mini Stanleys that came out.
0: My God.
1: We are just.
0: It's,
1: I know.
0: This timeline.
2: I've lost all hope in humanity.
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0: Sister Hazel on the mix. Lauren hasn't been in the radio business long enough to
1: not at all
0: go back to the days.
1: She's still learning.
0: Of crazy radio contests that used to happen.
1: Oh yeah, dude.
0: You know, we used to
1: the
0: have
1: the longest nipple hair.
2: We
0: did that as a contest once.
2: Wait,
0: yeah, we did that.
2: What? Longest nipple hair?
1: Yeah, we also put three people in a coffin.
0: Yep,
2: you
0: we did
2: guys
0: that.
2: Did that?
0: Oh,
2: wait,
0: yeah.
2: Do we get to do this? That sounds like a fun way to traumatize society.
0: There's a reason why we don't do stuff
2: okay.
0: like that anymore.
1: Yeah.
0: We used to have people that, you know, longest to keep your hand on a car wins it, right? We used to do all kinds of weird, crazy things like that.
2: Can we do that?
0: I don't know. Did that ever happen?
3: I don't know.
0: There was the one that kind of ended it all, I think, for radio promotions was when the
1: one that ended it all
0: when there was the Nintendo Wii.
3: Oh yeah,
0: when that was a big deal.
2: Oh, I remember the Nintendo Wii. Yeah,
0: yep. A radio station did a contest called Wii for a Wii, I believe is what it was called.
3: So you had
2: they
3: Wii?
2: Were peeing for a Wii.
0: Hold on, it gets much more tragic.
2: Oh my gosh.
0: Hold on.
2: No.
0: So the contest was you had to drink X amount of water in X amount of time, and the person that didn't go to the bathroom last was the winner.
3: Oh, that was the milk
2: thing,
3: too,
2: didn't go to the bathroom
3: right?
2: last.
0: Not the milk.
2: Wait,
0: this was the water.
1: This is a Murdoch
2: promotion. If you drink too much
1: water,
2: you can die.
0: That's what exactly happened to the woman that
2: no
0: was in the
2: way.
0: Contest. She drank so much, she got water toxicity, and she died. And so that was kind of the end of all of these promotions.
3: Right.
0: They were like, we can't liability anymore. We can't do this.
2: Right. Lloyd's of London wouldn't touch it, huh?
0: Russia, it's a different story.
2: Okay.
0: There's a plumbing brand in Russia.
2: The plot twist.
0: That had a viral Russia. Contest called Game of Thrones.
2: Okay.
0: Plumbing, Game of Thrones. See where we're going? Participants drank a non-alcoholic drink from a new toilet using straws.
2: Ooh.
0: The fastest drinker in each group advanced to the next round where they had to sit on the closed toilet seat for as long as possible after drinking from it without going to the bathroom. The last person sitting won a 100,000 ruble prize.
2: How much is that in U.S.?
0: $1,200 is all it is. Only two participants.
2: It sounds impressive.
0: Well,
2: because it sounds like rubies almost. Like you think
0: does.
2: You think you're going to be like.
0: In Russia,
2: like
0: though, this was a big okay. deal because that's a lot of money.
2: Mm-hmm.
0: So only two participants quit after 10 hours of the competition. They had so many people not giving up because of the $1,200. The event drew criticism for being degrading, but the winner of the prize still remains unknown at this point. For all we know, some of them are still sitting there.
2: Oh, God.
0: And they haven't peed. But anyway,
2: wow.
0: That's the history of radio contests, and in Russia, it doesn't matter.
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9: From the Waring Sturgis Ford Weather Center, I'm meteorologist Ember Sky. Partly sunny this afternoon with a high near 81. Showers and thunderstorms return mainly after midnight, with a low around 64. More showers and thunderstorms are likely Thursday, with a high near 82.

93.9 The Mix, Foster the People. It's Sit Next to Me. It is your second shift as we're getting already close to 6 o'clock on this Wednesday night, halfway through the work week already, which feels fantastic. Here's Christina Aguilera.